Called Shout Praises here on Premier Gospel. My name's Luke Williams. How you doing? I hope you're well. And I hope you had a great time with Acacia earlier on. You locked into Overnights here with you for a couple of hours. We're going to have a great time worshipping the Lord. And we're going to be praying each hour that I'm here with you around half past the hour. So half one we'll be praying. And I'm excited to do that with you. Before then, let's continue singing some songs and look into Christ.

I was near Black Horse Road in a coach and I think about where man's heading. Best advice was stick your neck in. Can't control this game like wrestling. Chat to the bros like no more stressing. And the Lord's gonna show you blessing. Food to the door. Rice and

0: name on the map. Don't know about picking our places. Hungry, trying to find where steak is. Bro, trying to make it. Trying to knock down doors, no bailiff. I'm in the Esther and OH, trying to find out where the space is. This beautiful game is amazing. It's a lot though, and I'm changing. I'm trying to show them through demonstration. I was near Black Horse Road to the coach, and I think about where man's heading. Best advice was stick your neck in. Can't control this game like reffing. Chat to the pros like no more stressing. And the Lord's gonna show you blessing. Food at the door. Rice and peas with a jerk, says too impressive. Lively. Lively. Lively. Yes.
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Texts that seem impersonal. 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It can leave us all feeling rather empty. 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

It's just gone 10 past 2. That was Faith Child here on Premier Gospel with Flashback. Now, that is an absolute throwback. My name's Luke Williams. By the way, it's so good to be with you. We're going to continue worshipping the Lord. We're going to pray around 2:30. So it'll be lovely if you can join me then for that.

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2: 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All I can say is, Lord, you're my everything. 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
1: That was Richard Smallwood here on Premier Gospel with My Everything, a song reference in Psalm 65. My name's Luke Williams, by the way. It's so good to have your company. I need

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2: You search for a meaning too. Lately my sky's been grey, but I need it blue. I feel myself changing. Think I like these changes. I went through some phases. 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Some of my friends done strangers. That was so heartbreaking. I feel my heart breaking. So much isolation.
3: To be fair, that is not cool. 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Family and money, yeah, it's on you. 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
2: I don't like how I'm feeling today. 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

The Edwin Hawkins Singers with He Won't Let You Down. Amen to that. My name's Luke Williams, by the way. So good to have your company. Here with you until 6 o'clock. We're going to be praying. We're going to be worshipping the Lord. So let's get back into the tunes.

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This

That was Dante Bow with Flavour. It's Your Majesty playing for you right here on Premier Gospel with me, Luke Williams. 5:10. Happy Saturday. It's great to be with you. I hope you will. We're going to be praying around 5:30. It'll be lovely if you can join me then for that.

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1: Once upon a time, there was a radio show hosted by a girl who loved gospel music. 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

0: Get Gospel, and here's your spirit charge for today. 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The man walking his dog by the beach. 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He simply left me on the patio to dry out and took me into his workshop. Sawed me in two. What is he about? The chisel came out, then the sander. Why is he taking such care? What is he making of me? Two beautiful candlesticks, carved and polished, placed on each end of a beautiful dining table. So this is why he picked me, to have pride of place in his home. The candles shine and reflect their light on the beautiful candlesticks, admired by all who sit at his table. Little do they know that once upon a time, I was thrown away and discarded, adrift in the sea.
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1: Good morning, I'm Kelly Valencia. Downing Street's hit back after US Vice President J.D. Vance called for righteous anger over the murder of 18-year-old Henry Novak, who was handcuffed as he lay dying in Southampton. Number 10 criticised what it calls people trying to interfere in our democracy and stir up division on our streets. Researchers say they have identified signs of hope in children who experience supportive relationships and a sense of faith. A study involving over 4,600 children found that well-being was linked to compassion, purpose, resilience, wisdom, joy, and personal faith. A new tool powered by AI has been used by surgeons in the UK for the first time. The Eureka system colour-codes parts of the body to help doctors protect or dissect different parts of the anatomy during surgery. And commemorations are taking place later to remember those who took part in the D-Day landings 82 years ago. Thousands of Allied troops landed in Normandy on the 6th of June 1944. That's your latest from the Premier News team.
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Nico's Big God kicking things off for us this morning. Happy, happy, happy Saturday, family. You're listening to Saturday Breakfast here on the Voice of UK Gospel, Premier Gospel. I hope you're well. I hope you had a wonderful, wonderful, wonderful week. If you're out and about, let me know. Let me know where you're tuning in from. Let me know what you're up to right about now. If you're at home lounging, I do want to hear from you as well. Maybe you're lying in bed. You're just stretching. Whatever you're doing, let me know. WhatsApp me 0303 040 1111. Acacia DF here, sitting in for Jonathan this wonderful, wonderful Saturday. You know, I have to confess, right, family, if I wasn't on air right now, I would probably be in bed stretching as well. But God is good all the time, all the time. God is good. Great, great stuff coming up in this hour of the show. Great, great music. Up next is a man who collaborated with Israel Houghton, and he put a spin on Israel Houghton's We Give You All the Glory. Remember this one?

That's the promise that we have from God, that He will never, ever, ever leave us nor forsake us. He will be with us right until the end of time. That was UK Gospel's Sarah Tabo, multi-award-winning premier gospel artist, there with the Amapiano remix of her hit jam, Baba O, playing on Saturday Breakfast here with yours truly, Moa Kosia DF, sitting in for Jonathan. So earlier on, I did ask, I would love to know where you're tuning in from, what you're up to right about now, what your plans are for today. So you can WhatsApp into the show. I'd love to hear from you. Like, I mean, don't leave me on my own. WhatsApp me 0303040111. Let's have some fun. Coming up shortly, though, family, I've got your spirit charge. You know, here at Premier Gospel, we love to encourage you, lift your spirits, stir your faith, and to charge you. So your daily pick-me-upper is on the way.

0: And here's your spirit charge for today. Driftwood by Hannah Yobusua Ajipol. 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Carried by the river into the ocean, there was no hope of me being anything other than driftwood, hitting the rocks and being a companion of seaweed. Washed ashore, he picked me up. The man walking his dog by the beach. Surely, is he going to throw me for his dog to catch? Thank goodness he didn't. He simply left me on the patio to dry out and took me into his workshop. Sawed me in two. What is he about? The chisel came out, then the sander. Why is he taking such care? What is he making of me? Two beautiful candlesticks, carved and polished, placed on each end of a beautiful dining table. So this is why he picked me, to have pride of place in his home. The candles shine and reflect their light on the beautiful candlesticks, admired by all who sit at his table. Little do they know that once upon a time, I was thrown away and discarded adrift in the sea.
1: Spirit charge.
2: Really uplifting message there. And I pray that as you heard that powerful spirit charge, you were encouraged and you were reminded that God has an incredible plan for your life. God loves you. He loves you beyond measure. And you know, sometimes the enemy will scream down our ears and he'll scream lies. And sometimes we believe those lies, but nothing could be further from the truth that God has. He has a purpose and a plan for your life. You know, this scripture, which I love, love, love, it says God watches over us and it says he rejoices over us with singing. And I'm sure you've heard me say it before. Every single time I read that scripture comes to mind. I have this analogy because I'm a very visual person. You know, creatives like, we're visual. So I have this visual that comes to mind of God sitting in the lofty heavens, you know, peeking out through his mansion, through those glass-stained windows. And he's looking down on earth, seeing you, seeing me prancing across planet Earth. And he's just so excited, like a kid in a candy store. He just wants to do us good. And I really do believe that that's God's heart. You know, that's the Father's heart for his children. And I want us to just take a moment. Let's just pray. Let's just thank God for his heart, for his love for us. Father, we want to thank you so much for your love, your mercy, your kindness. Thank you that you are, Father, you're a good, good God. You're not just a good, good God, Lord. You are also a good, good Father. We thank you because of the finished work of Christ on the cross, Lord. We have been reconciled back to you, Lord. And Father, our sins have been forgiven, cast away into the sea of forgetfulness, never ever to be remembered again. Father, we thank you that we are inscribed in the palm of your hand, Lord. We are the apple of your eye. God, your thoughts and your plans towards us, they are incredible. Good. Father, you have promised to watch over your word, to perform it. You will bring us to our expected end. Therefore, Lord, we walk about our daily lives in that full assurance that you've got our back. And Lord, for that, we just say thank you. We give you all the praise, all the glory, all the adoration. And the people of God said amen, amen, and amen.
3: This is Premier Gospel.

That was Got the Sauce from Sauce the Rapper. Very interesting song, if you ask me. And if you're not wide awake by now, I dare say that one probably jolted you. You're probably up and about now. Family Saturday Breakfast here on Premier Gospel. So, I have a scripture for you, family, and it's taken from the book of Ephesians, chapter 3, verses 17 to 19. This is what the Word of God says, that Christ may dwell in your hearts through faith, that you, being rooted and grounded in love, may be able to comprehend with all the saints what is the width and the length and the depth and the height, to know the love of Christ, which passes all knowledge, that you may be filled with the fullness of God. And I think that ties in with our spirit charge for today, which just encouraged us to let us know that God loves us. He cares for us. He has us inscribed in the palm of his hands. His thoughts towards us, they are good. We love to encourage you here at Premier Gospel. And family, if you want to encourage a friend, I would love you to actually send in a message. So WhatsApp me, 0303-040-1111. Let's send some encouragement all around the globe, because there are people tuned in from all over the world. That's a great thing about this dispensation. Like, you know, you could go online and you could be in Africa. You can listen to Premier Gospel, even though we're here in the UK. Anyway, family, Wake Up and Worship is coming up shortly, and yes, we're going to take some time out. We're just going to enter into the presence of the Lord with worship. He deserves all the glory, all the praise, all the adoration, so we're going to do just that shortly.

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0: Calling Joy, Toby, Kofi, Marsha, Mercy, Peace, Tolu, Olu, Daniel, Leroy, Samuel, and Karen. I know it's been a while. It's time to come home.

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You're listening to Saturday Breakfast on Premier Gospel. Miyako Sia, DF. If you are literally just tuning in, you're so very, very welcome. Good morning. But if you've been rocking with me since 7 o'clock, God bless you. So coming up shortly, family, we're going to have a time of worship. We're going to wake up and worship. If you have just woken up, let me say you've just woken up just in time, we're gonna go into a great time of worship. Hezekiah Walker is gonna be taking us before the throne of the Lord, and his anthems fill our churches. Don't know about your church, but I'll probably say that every other Sunday we do a Hezekiah Walker song. His songs have encouraged our hearts, united worshipers across generations. And here is Hezekiah Walker with your wake up and worship.

I'm reaping the harvest God promised me, taking back what the enemy stole from me. I rejoice today, Father, we will recover it all. Faithful is our God. That was Hezekiah Walker there. It's the Wake Up and Worship segment of Saturday Breakfast here on Premier Gospel. And family, if God has been faithful to you, I would love to hear your testimony. So WhatsApp 0303040111, or you can text in your testimony 66777. 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So I'd love you to encourage a friend, a family member, anyone who's listening in right now. That number again, WhatsApp in your testimony of God's faithfulness, 0303040111, or you can text 66777. Make your first word gospel. We're going to continue to wake up and worship. You've literally just woken up. You're so welcome to this show. A bit more Hezekiah Walker. We're moving forward.

0: God makes all things new, all things perfect in his time. We will follow him forward. And that reminds me of the scripture which is found in the book of Philippians chapter 3 verses 13 to 14. But one thing I do, forgetting what is behind and straining towards what is ahead, I press on towards the goal to win the prize for which God has called me heavenward in Christ Jesus. Just leaving everything in the past. And you know, I got a word of encouragement for you, family. We're about halfway through 2026. And if you are anything like me, you probably haven't crushed that many of your goals and resolutions. But you know something? We move, we look forward, we look ahead. We're not going to get discouraged. We're not going to get overwhelmed. We're just going to look ahead and leave the past behind and just set some new goals, reset. I don't know if you've heard me say this before, but I don't know what I was thinking. Last year, I had this resolution, or this goal, to read a book every single week of the year. Can you imagine that? So I plan to read, 52 books? Now, family, you know that was not about to happen, right? So this year, I decided that, you know what? I'm going to be a little bit more realistic. I'm going to plan to read a book a month. Now, ask me, like, we're 6 months into 2026. How many books have I managed to read? But, you know, we move forward. Family, it's about 10 minutes to 8 o'clock. You're still listening to Saturday Breakfast here on Premier Gospel with me, Akosia DF. Coming up in the next hour of the show. Great, great, great stuff. You definitely don't want to miss out, because, family, you could win yourself a pair of tickets to see not only Tasha Cobbs Leonard, not only Kirk Franklin, Fred Hammond, and also Mercy Chinua right here in London. I'll tell you a bit more about that in the next hour of the show. And also, we've got your track of the week, something for you to add to your personal playlist.
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1: Good morning, I'm Kelly Valencia. Downing Street's hit back after US Vice President J.D. Vance called for righteous anger over the murder of 18-year-old Henry Novak, who was handcuffed as he lay dying in Southampton. Number 10 criticised what it calls people trying to interfere in our democracy and stir up division on our streets. Researchers say they have identified signs of hope in children who experience supportive relationships and a sense of faith. A study involving over 4,600 children found that well-being was linked to compassion, purpose, resilience, wisdom, joy, and personal faith. A new tool powered by AI has been used by surgeons in the UK for the first time. The Eureka system colour codes parts of the body to help doctors protect or dissect different parts of the anatomy during surgery. And commemorations are taking place later to remember those who took part in the D-Day landings 82 years ago. Thousands of Allied troops landed in Normandy on the 6th of June 1944. That's your latest from the Premier News team.
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0: One of gospel's most iconic voices, Marvin Winans, there, Less of Me and More of Thee. And that song is actually based on the scripture found in John 3:30, that he may increase and I may decrease. Family, it's the second hour of Saturday Breakfast here on Premier Gospel with me, Ekosia GF. Coming up in this hour of the show, I did say I'm going to give you a couple of tickets, giving a few tickets to an incredible event taking place right here in the heart of London. And it's an event that Premier Gospel, in collaboration with Live Nation, is putting on. You definitely want to be there. It's the Gospel Garden. Tasha Cobbs is going to be there. Fred Hammond is going to be there. Who else is going to be there? Kirk Franklin is going to be performing as well. And so is Mercy Chinua. Family, you can be there in the crowd. So what do you need to do to win those free tickets? Well, the first thing you're going to have to do is keep it locked right here on Premier Gospel, because I'm going to let you know how you can win those tickets. But family, I would love to hear from you. So do message into the show. WhatsApp 0303040111. 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Let me know how your week was last week as well. And earlier on, I did say I'd love you to share a word of encouragement. 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
3: 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I just want to say a heartfelt thank you to you and everyone who's checked in on me and sent me messages, prayer and love while being away from Premier Gospel due to sickness, and it truly meant more than you know. Now, I'm grateful to say that I'm getting stronger, better, day by day. Recovery has been a journey, but through it all, God has been faithful. That's why my track of the week is Walking in Victory by Muiwa and River Songs. 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

0: hope you enjoyed your track of the week. 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

0: Tasha Cobbs Leonard and her spiritual father, William Murphy, on that one all day. Now, Tasha Cobbs Leonard served under his ministry for about 5 years when she relocated to Atlanta in 2006. She was in charge of the worship and creative arts ministry, and then she was later ordained as an elder. Speaking of Tasha Cobbs Leonard family, she's actually going to be in the UK in August. She's going to be at the Gospel Bowl. It's a festival that's happening right here in London. It's going to be one of the biggest gospel events this summer, and you can possibly get yourself a pair of tickets to this concert. You're gonna have to keep it locked though. I'm gonna let you know pretty shortly what you need to do to get those tickets. But I do have a question for you. Do you love yourself some Tasha Cobbs Leonard? What's your favorite Tasha Cobbs song? Let me know. WhatsApp me 0303040111 or text 66777. Make your first word gospel. Do you follow her on social media? Comment under her post. I mean, do you just absolutely love Tasha's ministry? If yes, well, you'd be happy to hear that she actually joined us on Premier Gospel and she wanted to share this message.
1: Every time I come to the UK, it is just like the support, the appreciation, the worship, the praise is just top tier. Literally, you guys always show up and I am so grateful. So I want to say thank you for the support throughout the years. And it's not something that I take for granted. So I just want to say thank you to everyone who's listening. Thank you for your support and your love. I see all the comments. I see all of the support. I see the posts, everything. So I'm super excited to come again and to worship. I feel like this moment and this experience is just going to be something that we won't forget for a very, very long time. So I can't wait to be there. We're gonna go in. I'm gonna give it all I have, you know, 100%. Everybody bring 100% worship, and I believe it's gonna be just absolutely amazing.
0: Well, you heard the beautiful Tasha Cobbs Leonard, and we love supporting great gospel talent here at Premier Gospel. And family, you love supporting great gospel talent as well. So I will be sharing details on how you can enter to get your hands on a pair of tickets to see Tasha Cobbs Leonard live, together with a host of other incredible gospel artists, this summer at the Gospel Garden Festival right here in the heart of London. Family, it's going to be so, so, so good. Kirk Franklin is going to be there. Mercy Chinwo is going to be there. Uncle Fred Hammond is going to be there. All that's missing is you. So I'm going to let you know pretty shortly how you can get those tickets.
2: So a couple of things happen when you wait upon the Lord. Your strength is renewed. You mount up with wings as eagles. You shall run and not.

Absolutely love this one from Fred Hammond, and I do hope that he performs this song when he's in London in August. Family, I think we ought to brush up on lyrics. So I hope you know the lyrics to that particular one. We're blessed in the city, we're blessed in the fields. We are blessed when we come and when we go. We cast down every stronghold. Sickness and poverty must cease. The devil is defeated. Oh yes, we are blessed. We are blessed. Late in the midnight hour, God's gonna turn it around. He's gonna work in our favor. Okay, I'm getting a little bit excited in here. Well, that's because, family, one of you is gonna win a pair of tickets. Yes, you are gonna be on your way to the Crystal Palace Bowl for the Gospel Garden Festival. It's happening right here in London on the 2nd of August, and we're feeling pretty generous this morning. So family, Premier Gospel, your Premier Gospel is going to give away two tickets to the Gospel Garden Festival. It's going to be a live performance, live concert featuring Kirk Franklin, Fred Hammond, Tasha Cobbs, Leonard, Mercy Chinua, and a host of other amazing artists, hosted by none other than Uncle Miwa himself. I don't know whether he's going to be thrilled that I called him Uncle, because he's not really Uncle to me. Okay, we'll leave it right there. Kind of telling my age, you know. It's one of the biggest gospel events of the summer, family, and you can be there. Now, to enter the competition, all you need to do is answer this question. It's a really, really easy question. It's really, really easy. I promise. This is literally it. If you won the tickets, who would you take to the Gospel Garden Festival and why? That's literally it. WhatsApp your answer. 0303 040 1111, or you can also text your answer 66777. Make your first word gospel. That number again, to text 66777. 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And what is the question? If you won the tickets, who would you take to the Gospel Garden Festival and why?

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18: Do we have any God praisers in the house tonight? Let me ask it one more time. Do we have any God praisers? When I say praisers, I mean true, real, authentic praisers.
19: Hallelujah.
18: Okay. Let's test this out. Let's try this out.

0: If you love your African gospel, I'm sure you enjoy that one. And you know something, Mercy Chinua is going to be bringing some African gospel on the 2nd of August. Family, it is happening right here in London. If you don't know what I'm talking about, well, I'll let you know now. I'll tell you a bit more about it. It's a Gospel Garden Festival happening on the 2nd of August. The likes of Mercy Chinua, Tasha Cobbs, Leonard, Kirk Franklin, Fred Herman, and a host of other amazing artists are going to be performing live. And right now, we are giving away two tickets to the Gospel Garden Festival. All you need to do to win these tickets, family, literally all you need to do is to send us a WhatsApp, message us, and answer this question. Really simple question. If you won the tickets, who would you take to Gospel Garden Festival and why? Massive shout out to Kat. Good morning, Kat. Happy Saturday. Now, Kat, you said that if you won the tickets today, you would take your colleague Davina with you, because right now you are at work listening to Premier Gospel. Thank you so much for choosing your Premier Gospel today. You're listening into Premier Gospel before your clinics start, and you believe it'll be a great blessing for you to be worshipping God and having fun together outside at work. And you know something, I definitely agree with that. Often a time when I attend concerts by myself, I just wish I would have invited a friend and got someone to tag along. It's so powerful when you enjoy concerts with friends. So yeah, I'm here with you. Also, the beautiful Janet, happy Saturday, Janet. I hope you are well. Thank you so much for tuning into Premier Gospel. Thank you so much for your message. Now, you said that if you won the tickets, you would take your beautiful daughter, your lovely little girl, because she's been through quite a bit with her health and she's only 9 years old. I think she would really enjoy the concert. But I would love us to actually take a moment to pray for your beautiful little girl, Janet. Father, we thank you so much for Janet's gorgeous daughter who is only 9 years old. Father, your plans for her daughter are good. Lord, we just pray that you will continue to watch over her. Father, healing is indeed the bread of your children. Therefore, God, I pray that you will grant her good health, Lord. I pray, Lord, from the crown of her head right down to the sole of her feet, Lord, she shall not be in pain, but she shall be in good health, and she'll be so careful to give you all the praise, all the glory, and all the adoration. Well, family, keep your messages coming in. Keep sending in your messages. Let me know who you would invite and why. Oh, okay. Happy Saturday, Dupere. I hope I pronounced your name right. So, you said you would take your dear sister because she deserves the uplift. Yeah, I love it. I love my sisters as well. I think I would take my sisters as well. Though my middle sister, I don't know, she's not really into gospel concerts. She loves Jesus, but she just won't follow me to a gospel concert. So I'm here with you, Deepa. Yeah, taking your sister along would be pretty, pretty cool. Family, WhatsApp 0303-040-1111. Let me know, if you won tickets to the Gospel Garden Festival, who would you take and why? WhatsApp 0303-040-1111, or you can text 66777, make your first word gospel. So we caught up with Tasha Cobbs-Leonard to just talk a little bit about the Gospel Garden Festival.
1: I'm excited to worship with you, but I'm also excited to experience all of the other artists as well. 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
1: Like, guys, let me get a moment. It's going to be amazing. I am just kudos to everyone on the team, everyone on the staff who worked so hard and tirelessly to pull this together. I think it is just going to be incredible. One of the things that I love about each, just having the different artists there, is that you reach, like we were just talking about, each one of us have a reach that extends to various people in various cultures. We have different sounds, you know, different songs, different styles. And I think it's going to be just something for everybody that's out there that you can say, oh man, this feels so personal to me. So I feel like that's absolutely awesome. And I think the intentionality on choosing the artists who would come was just wise and just so key.
0: Family, you've heard from Tasha Cobbs-Leonard. So you can be there. The number to WhatsApp is 0303-040-111. 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Hey, Jacqueline, happy Saturday. So, Jacqueline, you said that if you won the tickets, you would love to take your husband. Yeah, that would be pretty cool. Yeah, why not take your husband along? You said that so that he could shake off the work stress whilst praising the Lord. I love that one. So we got someone who wants to take their sister, someone wants to take their daughter, someone wants to take a work colleague, Jacqueline wants to take her husband, family. Who would you love to take if you won tickets to the Gospel Garden Festival? WhatsApp me 0303-040-111. Text 66777. 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All you need to do is WhatsApp 0303-040-111. 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
4: 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Send the rain. Send the rain. Does anybody want the rain tonight?

Open the windows of heaven, send the rain. The version of this song that I'm familiar with is Open the floodgates of heaven, let it rain. And that is our prayer that God would pour forth his blessings over all of us. It's about 10 minutes, about what, 12 minutes to 9 o'clock, family. This is Saturday breakfast if you're just tuning in. Well, I mean, you've missed all of what? Almost 2 hours of this show, you know. But the saying does go better late than never. I'm sitting in for Jonathan. Today, I'm a co-CEO, DF, and I have been with you since 7 a.m. If you have been with me since the start of the show, kudos to you. If you are just tuning in, and well, thank you so much for tuning in to your premier gospel. So we are about to give away two tickets to the Gospel Garden Festival. It's going to be an incredible concert taking place right here in London on the 2nd of August. And if you're wondering who's going to be performing, well, we've got a host of Grammy and Stellar and Premier Gospel Award winning artist Tasha Cobbs-Leonard is going to be there. Fred Hammond is going to be there. Kirk Franklin is going to be there. Mercy Chinwa is going to be there. There are going to be some other artists, and Muyiwa is going to be hosting. So earlier on in the show, I did say that you could possibly win yourself two tickets to this grand event. All you needed to do was to let me know who you would take to the Gospel Garden Festival if you won the tickets. And I also needed to know why you would take this person. And a number of you sent in your responses. Thank you so much, Jacqueline. Thank you so much, Dupe. Thank you so much, Kat. Thank you so much, British Rose. Thank you. I mean, all of your responses were beautiful. I think Jacqueline said she'll take her husband because she wants him to just dance and praise off the stress. Rose said she would take her sister, if my memory is right. No, she said she'd actually take a friend of another religion for that divine encounter for the salvation of her soul, because she believes that God would divinely visit her. Also, Dupe said that she would take her sister. Why? Because she deserves it. She's worth it. Shauna, I can see you tapping. Okay, Shauna's sending in her message now. Kat, you said you were going to take your work colleague. You love Premier Gospel. Always tune into Premier Gospel. You thought it'd be great to worship outside. And yeah, would you know, with work colleagues. I mean, I love going to concerts with friends. Nothing better than that. And then Janet, you said you would take your beautiful 9-year-old daughter. She's had issues with her health, and you just think it would be a great time for her. And you know something, I agree. I thought it would be a fantastic time for your beautiful, beautiful little girl. So who is going to win the pair of tickets? Well, family. So the winner is, if you're wondering who the winner is, going to win two tickets to the Gospel Garden Festival. The winner happens to be, drum roll, applause and all of that cool stuff. So the winner is none other than the beautiful All right, so the winner is Janet. Janet, you have won yourself two tickets to the Gospel Garden Festival. You and your beautiful little girl can go and have a great time in the presence of the Lord. But family, you can still win yourself some tickets on Monday. And all is not lost yet. So British Rose, Jacqueline, Kat, Dupe, Shauna, you could still win yourself some tickets. So just make sure you keep it locked here at Premier Gospel. Keep listening to Premier Gospel, and we'll let you know how you can win yourself two tickets to the Gospel Garden Festival taking place at the Crystal Palace Bowl on the 2nd of August. It's going to be such a great, great, great time. Performing live will be Kirk Franklin, Fred Hammond, Tasha Cobbs-Leonard, Mercy Chinwa, a host of others, and Miwa is going to be there as well. It's going to be so, so, so cool.

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1: Hello, I'm Kelly Valencia. Iran has fired ballistic missiles at American bases in Kuwait and Bahrain after the US attacked two of its radar sites. There are so far no reports of casualties. Vladimir Putin says he doesn't see the point in accepting Volodymyr Zelensky's request for peace talks over ending the war. The Ukrainian leader sent an open letter on Thursday calling for negotiations and a ceasefire, which the Russian president called rude. A former Christian police community support officer barred over comments questioning Islam during diversity training has won an appeal against his dismissal. North Yorkshire Police Chief Constable overturned the gross misconduct ruling, saying his actions did not meet that threshold. And a study has found church leaders in the US are increasingly addressing social and political issues from the pulpit, with abortion, Israel and homosexuality among the most common topics. That's your latest from the Premier News team.
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1: God is in control of our lives. A beautiful Tori Kelly starting off the final hour of today's Saturday Breakfast Show here on Premier Gospel with me, Acacia DF, sitting in for Jonathan. It's a couple of minutes after 9 o'clock. Family, I hope you've had a great start to your weekend. Thank you so much to the beautiful Dupe for messaging into the show. Happy, happy Saturday, Jacqueline. Happy Saturday, British Rose. Shauna, happy Saturday. Hope you're well, Kat. Hope you're well. I know you are at work with a friend of yours, having fun listening to Premier Gospel. Thank you so much. Janet, hey, happy, happy, happy Saturday. I hope you and your beautiful, beautiful 9-year-old daughter are having a splendid Saturday. I think the weather's going to be pretty good today, so hopefully if you want to get out and about, have a picnic, just maybe go for a ride in the park or something, you can do all of that. Family, let me know what you're up to today, what your plans. WhatsApp 0303 040 1111. 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Early on in the show, I did ask you to send in messages of encouragement. I would love us to encourage each other. I'm going to share a message with you, but I'd love to get a message from you as well. So do WhatsApp 0303 040 1111. Text 6677. Make your first word gospel. I've got great music coming up in this hour of the show. Got something from Volney Morgan and New Year. Got some Kirk Franklin. Got some Erica Campbell. I got some Maverick City music. I got some called out music as well. Great, great, great stuff. So whatever you do, you definitely don't want to touch that dial. And one of the things I love about us here at Premier Gospel is we get to play a little bit of everything. So the breakfast show is a bit of a gumbo show. So whatever genre of gospel music you enjoy, you're probably going to hear a track or two or three on the show. I have played a reggae track already. I haven't played a Latin gospel track yet. We might just play a Latin gospel tune before at the end of the show. And I'll be chatting with the lovely Hannah Lovejoy towards the end of the show as well. So family, this week, the gospel community and the UK music industry at large received some really, really, really sad news. The beautiful Kania King sadly passed away. She was the founder of the Mobos, and I'm sure you're aware, family, that Premier Gospel has worked very closely with the Mobo Awards over the years to support the Best Gospel Act category. We celebrate the remarkable legacy Kania leaves behind through the countless lives that she's touched and the opportunities she's created for artists and communities across the UK. We pray that God continues to comfort her family and may her soul continue to rest in perfect peace. So I'm going to be sharing some messages and just some thoughts about her legacy. So some of our favorite UK gospel artists are going to contribute to that. We're going to hear from Triple O, we're going to hear from Faith Child and a few others. And family, I really want you to stand in prayer, stand in the gap on behalf of Kania's family.

0: give him praise in every situation that was Chris Cabs. And I know sometimes it's hard, especially when we face loss and when we're grieving. And the UK gospel community and the UK music industry at large is grieving the passing of the beautiful Kanye King, CBE, who was the founder of the MOBO Awards. She sadly passed away this week. And her passing is, it's a great loss to not just the music community, but the wider community here in the UK and globally. I'm sure, family, you know that she was a dear friend of Premier Gospel. In fact, Premier was so honoured to support the Best Gospel Act category at the MOBO Awards each year. And we celebrate the remarkable legacy Kanye leaves behind through the countless lives that she's touched and the opportunities she has created for artists and communities across the UK. We've been getting quite a number of tributes from gospel artists across the country, artists whose ministries and whose lives she touched. And one of those artists happens to be Triple O.
1: Kanye King's legacy and the work that she has done. We got to celebrate back in 2011 when you won a MOBO award. Triple O, thank you for joining me this afternoon.
2: Thank you so much for having me this afternoon.
1: And could you just share with us, what was the impact back in 2011 when you won that MOBO award?
2: It was incredible. I think back then, for me anyway, just to see Christian and gospel music being recognized on the mainstream, it was truly an honor. And I'm talking about, this is when the MOBOs were still being broadcasted on BBC. Mm. And Kanye was always about championing, you know, yes, music of black origin, but at the same time, being a woman of faith, she was very, very intentional about promoting gospel music. And given that platform was truly an honor.
1: Yeah, and a lot of, you know, her great work that we're reflecting on took place in these last three decades, which has been a really big part of your career as an artist as well. So was there ever a point where you got to meet Kanye and kind of work with her in any kind of way?
2: Yeah, I met Kanye on many a few occasions, and every single time I interacted with her, you know, she would speak to me like I was a long time friend. Mm. And she was very, very kind, very, very warm hearted. She was literally like the light in the room. She always had so much energy, and such goodwill towards those she would be engaging with. So yeah, it's a sad day for sure.
1: It's definitely left such an imprint on the music industry today as everyone's reflecting. And I wonder, because you, Triple O, are an artist that the artists coming up now look at you for wisdom, look at your career for inspiration. So what would you say Kanye King and the MOBOs has done for the music industry?
2: I think one thing that comes to mind is just being so unapologetic with your dreams, ambitions, goals and visions. When she started the MOBOs, you know, all of those years ago, it was a very, very small institution. It was an idea. It was something that, you know, many people would have looked at and scoffed at. But she kept going. She kept moving forward, and it grew and grew and grew. And it's now one of the biggest platforms in the world for black music. And that in and of itself is an inspirational story.
1: Indeed. And would you be able to just maybe share a message for our listeners? Because as you said, it is such a sad day, such sad news to receive. But you shared something as well, that what we're seeing in the legacy in her life started off as an idea, somebody who was determined to not say no. So just kind of taking her story and taking the context of this day, what kind of word of encouragement would you want someone to take from her legacy?
2: I'll say that in all things, give thanks. It's a very, very difficult season. It's a very, very challenging piece of news to receive. But God is sovereign. He is faithful. He sees all. He knows all. And he is able to really show himself true in times like these. So as we are hearing news like this, we just have to take the moment just to give thanks for the gifts of life that we've been given, and to really, really use this as an opportunity to share the gospel when we get the opportunity, because the reality is that we all need Christ. And in times like this, we have to give thanks for our families, give thanks for your loved ones, and ever rest on the truth that is the gospel, that is able to save and keep.
0: That was Triple O, who is a MOBO Award winner. He was reflecting on the life and the legacy of MOBO founder Kanye King CBE. The gospel community and the UK music community at large lost this icon this week. We pray that her soul continues to rest in peace. We pray that God is close to her family and loved ones. We pray God's comfort. May his peace, which passeth all understanding, be their portion, even during this incredibly difficult time. And we pray for everyone who she touched. She touched countless lives, and I dare say that many are reeling from the news of her passing. We're also going to hear from Wisdom a little bit later on in the show. He is the artist relations manager at the MOBO Awards, and he's also the Gospel Music Industry Alliance board director. He's going to pay tribute to his beautiful friend, the lovely Kanye King.

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0: going to be back soon. Family, it's coming up to 9:30. This is Saturday Breakfast on Premier Gospel with me, Acacia DF. If you're just tuning in, you're so very welcome to the show. So over the last 20 minutes or so, we've been reflecting on the life and the legacy of the beautiful Kanya King, who was the founder of the Mobos. Sadly, she passed away this week following a courageous battle with colon cancer at the age of 57. Her passing is a great loss to the music and wider community, and she was a dear, dear friend of Premier Gospel. In fact, we were honored to support the Best Gospel Act category at the MOBO Awards each year. And we celebrate the remarkable legacy Kanya leaves behind through the countless lives she's touched and the opportunities she's created for artists and communities across the UK. Earlier on, we had a reflection from MOBO winner Triple O, whose ministry and whose career had been impacted by the beautiful Kanya King. And thank you so much. Thank you so much, Bambi, for your lovely messages of condolences that you've been sending in. Yes, it's a sad day, but we trust that God will show comfort. God will be close to the family. God would cover the family. Thank you so much, Adi, for your beautiful message, your condolences to the entire gospel music community. Yes, and may Kanya's soul continue to rest in perfect peace. We also managed to catch up with the artist relations manager at the MOBO Awards, somebody who worked very closely with Kanya King. He's also the Gospel Music Industry Alliance board director. His name is Wisdom, and he paid tribute to his friend Kanya.
1: Working with both Kanya and the MOBO organization over the last 5 years, to see, you know, as you just said, the path that she's kind of set out for both black music as a whole, including gospel. The MOBOs was one of the few major sort of mainstream platforms that actually really celebrated gospel, with the help of Premier Gospel as well, with a gospel category. And it's been, yeah, a bit of an amazing privilege to work with someone who effectively was the first of her kind. And what she has changed and affected in the UK. So this is a massive loss.
2: Yeah, 100%. And I think it's for those like yourself that work so closely with her, you've seen the journey over the years, over the decades. But can you share with our listeners, like, what is some of the work that she has done in the music industry? Like, what sort of examples and artists has she kind of worked with and given a stage to?
1: Well, I think one of the things that immediately comes to mind is earlier on this year, UK Music, a governing body in the UK, put out a report that said that something like 80% of music over the last 30 years has been music of black origin. That's been responsible for £24 billion to the UK economy. Kanya King is the person who helped to put that on the map over that period of time. So everything that we see, the birth of grime, not just the transition from it being, you know, UK black music being mainly American based to being in the UK, a lot of that recognition came from the platform that MOBO created. If you look at, say, an artist like Little Sims, for example, who won a MOBO and then won a Brit Award, you know, that was the way that things kind of progressed to help the careers of people making music of black origin. Yeah. And as I say, as a rapper myself, coming in as a Christian MC, knowing the challenges that sometimes that presented, seeing MOBO support so many Christian MCs in their career, like Governor B, like Faith Child, all of that has come from the legacy that MOBO has been involved in. And even for myself, in working with the up-and-coming emerging artists through MOBO, with people like Jordan Adetanji, gospel artists like Tafumi Adorna, that's all been made possible by Kanya King and her legacy.
2: That's incredible. Incredible how somebody's determination can bear so much fruit and have such an impact on generations, like you shared. And already with this next question that I want to ask, you are doing this right now in this moment, but how do you think she is going to be remembered?
1: As I say, as the first of her kind, like, within black music,

0: culture. You know, we've got the likes of, well, just even black culture in the UK. We have the likes of Lenny Henry. We have, you know, Kenya King is up there in the same way as being a trailblazer who opened doors. But many of us are going through because they opened doors for us. And I think that that's something really to be remembered and honored as part of her legacy, is that a lot of the successes that we are able to have now is because of the infrastructure and the doors and the pushing and the trailblazing and the pioneering of people like Kenya King. And I'm so amazingly proud to have been involved in her life and that journey.
1: That was Artist Relations Manager at the MOBO Awards and Gospel Music Industry Alliance Board Director, paying his tributes to Kenya King CBE, who sadly passed away at the age of 57 after a long, courageous battle with colon cancer. And we continue to pray for the comfort of her family and her loved ones. We pray that God will supernaturally cover them. May he wrap them in his warm embrace during this really difficult time. And we pray for you, family, because I dare say many of you are familiar with the MOBO Awards, the Gospel Community MOBO Award winners, artists. I dare say many of you are struggling right now hearing that she sadly passed. And I pray that God would just comfort all of us. I pray that we encounter God in a supernatural way over the next couple of days and weeks.
2: Premier Gospel, the voice of UK gospel.

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So you know something, family? So every single time I hear a track and I hear the word Chale, I just assume that the artist has to be Ghanaian, because Chale is pretty much one of the very popular Ghanaian words. That was Ciroc there with Yeshua, playing on Saturday Breakfast here with Mia Kosi ADF on Premier Gospel. So family, we've been reflecting on the life and the legacy of the beautiful Kanye King, founder of the Mobos, who sadly passed away this week. We pray that her soul continues to rest in perfect peace. We heard from Wisdom, who worked closely with her at the Mobos. He was the artist relations manager. Well, he is the artist relations manager there. We also heard from Mobo winner Triple O, speaking on the legacy and the impact that the work that Kanye King has done, the impact on him. And I'm going to be chatting with the lovely Hannah Lovelo. She's up next. I've only got, what, like 20 minutes to the end of the show, and I'm going to speak with Hannah before I head off, because unlike me, Hannah actually met Kanye King quite a number of times, spent a bit of time with her. So I want to find out, you know, what inspiration she drew from her, some of her thoughts on Kanye King. We're going to talk a bit about that. Then I've got a surprise for Hannah. I'm not going to let her know, because I don't want her to prepare. I want her to goof live on the radio, because I'm just kind like that, aren't I? More great music coming up. I just got some Erica Campbell on the way. But first, let's take this one from Praise Lubangu.

0: Praise Labango there, singing about fair weather. And we have had pretty fair weather here in the UK over the last couple of weeks. Actually, I think fair weather is an understatement. We've had good weather these last couple of weeks. So many people have been complaining about the hot weather. Cue in Cassandra Maria. But I don't complain at all because I'm from the tropics. Family, I got about quarter two. I got about 15 minutes to the end of the show. And I did say I was going to be chatting with Hannah Lovejoy. So Hannah is up next. She's up after this show. But I thought we'd just have a little bit of a chat because we've been reflecting and celebrating the legacy of the beautiful Kanya King, founder of the Mobos, who sadly passed away this week. And Hannah, you've actually met her before. So take us back to the first time that you met her. What were your thoughts? What lasting impression did she leave on you?
1: Yeah, morning family. It's good to be with you this morning. So I've met Kanya a few times just at various gospel events, you know, across the industry. And she's just always so warm, so kind, so welcoming. And I was always in awe, just silently, because she's just such a powerhouse. And so I was just always very inspired, just seeing, you know, we stand on the shoulders of giants. And so she walked so we could run in my generation. And so I'm just grateful for the gift that she left us.
0: And what do you think she'll be remembered for? Because obviously, whenever we hear the name, when most people hear the name Kanya King, all they think about is the Mobos. But there's so much, like Wisdom said early on in the show, there's so much other things that she was involved in. So what are some of the other things that you think she'll be remembered for?
1: Yeah, I think she'll be remembered for uplifting marginalized voices and our community, especially in Black music culture. That is a very powerful thing. And, you know, when nobody wanted to, you know, give a platform to Black music, she did that. She did it with all of the genres, from jazz to gospel to then obviously hip hop and other mainstream music. And this music is now in culture. So I feel like she'll be remembered as a tastemaker and a trendsetter and someone who knew the power of what was in our community before other people did.
0: And how do you think we can continue to celebrate her legacy and her memory? What do you think the gospel community can do to ensure that her legacy and her name is forever remembered?
1: Yeah, I think it's just continuing to do what we're doing, streaming the music, attending events, really just watching the award show, interacting with their socials, visiting places like the Mobo House in South London, which is, you know, one of the things that she did. So I think there's a lot of stuff that we can do. So yeah, stuff like that.
0: Yeah, I think you're right. You know, watching the Mobos, engaging, mm-hmm. follow the Mobos on social yeah. media, comment on their social media, send. We've had quite a number of our beautiful listeners send in condolences. It's such a sad day for the community at large. And we just pray that her soul continues to rest in perfect peace. Yes, sad, sad, sad, sad, sad. So Hannah, what do you have in store for our listeners on your show today?
1: Yeah, so we're going to keep remembering Kanya King this morning. We're going to pray. I'm going to be reflecting on Isaiah 60, Arise and Shine. So that's one of the main things on today's show. And you know there's great music. So you've got all of that coming up with me. And we've got Kwesi playing the Two Bless Challenge today as well.
0: Oh, I did that once, didn't I?
1: You did.
0: It was pretty cool. Yeah, I really, really enjoyed that.
1: Working my way through all other presenters. Yes.
0: So I did say that I have something up my sleeves for Hannah after this.
2: Premier Gospel, the voice of UK Gospel.

0: some foot stomping gospel music there for you. My God is a good, good God.
1: Now I have children. Ooh. I realize how important family. It is.
0: I did say that I had something up my sleeve for for the lovely Hannah Lovejoy. She doesn't know anything about this. It's kind of like a prank, but I know she's going to get the answer right.
1: Oh, man.
0: I think we're going to embarrass her live on radio. Okay, so Hannah, I got a question for you. Actually, it's a riddle. So Cass does this thing on her show, and I thought it was pretty cool. I've covered Cass's show a couple of times. I was like, you know something? I'm actually going to steal that feature. She does riddles.
1: Okay.
0: So I've got a riddle for you. Riddle.
1: Okay.
0: So this is your riddle. What can break even if you never pick it up or touch it?
1: I don't know.
0: Okay, I want you to think.
1: Do you need to answer now?
0: I think that's all right now, because I'm going to be signing off in 5 minutes.
1: I don't know. Your spirit? I don't know.
0: No, the riddle is, what can break even if you never pick it up or touch it? Think. Okay, I'm going to give you a clue. It starts with a P. Then an R.
1: Go.
0: Then an O. Then an M. I'll give you like 4 clues.
1: I know, but I don't know. I said your spirit, R, and that's the wrong answer. Give me the answer.
0: Okay. P.
1: P.
0: R.
1: O.
0: O. M. I. Hannah. I've given you like 6 letters of this word.
1: I don't.
0: P-R-O-M-I.
1: That was 5 letters.
0: 5, okay. S is the next letter.
1: Promise.
0: Yes! Oh, okay. Yes! That is a thing that you can break,
1: okay,
0: but you can't pick it up. You can't touch it either. It's a promise.
1: That's a good one. That's a good one. You got me. You got me good. Consider myself caught. And I would also like to call out Chantel, who you know and love from Daytimes, because what you might not know is that she also produces this show. So I feel like she left that for me. So thank you so much, Chantel. Thank you so much, Akosa.
0: Okay, do you know something? I have to confess. Confession time. I really don't want Chantel to get into any trouble. I have to confess. No, that was just me. That was me being naughty.
1: Do you know what? I repent. Chantel, I'm sorry, sis.
0: No,
1: Akosa, man.
0: Chantel's way too sweet. Chantel would never, ever,
1: sure?
0: ever. She'd never do something like that. Chantel's just, she's just sweet. She's
1: sweet.
0: The sweetest of the sweetest. She'd never do something like that. Well, family, that's about it for today's show. Me, Akosa, DF. Hannah is up next. But I do want to leave you with a word of encouragement, because every time I'm on air, I'm so committed to lifting your spirit, stirring your faith, and encouraging you. And today, I want to remind you, family, that your hardest chapter is not your whole story. Maybe you're in a season that feels very unfair, quite painful, confusing, and you feel like God has forgotten you. He hasn't, and your story isn't even over. You know, Joseph had a God-given dream, and then everything literally just fell apart. He was betrayed by his brothers, sold into slavery, thrown into prison for something that he didn't do, and yet God was still writing his story. The Bible says in Genesis 50:20, what you meant for evil against me, God meant it for good. God has this powerful, beautiful, miraculous way of weaving redemption through the threads we would never have chosen ourselves. The pit was not the end for Joseph. No, it wasn't. The prison wasn't the end either. And family, your hardest chapter, it's not your end either. Your pain is never ever wasted. Your story, it's not over. And you know something? God has not forgotten about you, has you inscribed in the palms of his hand. He loves you. He loves you beyond measure. And we love you here at Premier Gospel too. And family, that's it. It's a wrap. That's it for me, Akosa DF. I set in for Jonathan. He's going to be back next week. But up next, a beautiful Hannah Lovejoy. Hopefully, she's going to forgive me for embarrassing her on live radio. I mean, family, I gave her like what? I gave her 8. I literally gave her all 7 letters.
1: I spelled it out for her.
0: And she still couldn't figure it out. 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We love Hannah.
1: You love me.
0: We love her. You're definitely in for a treat with Hannah. So family, keep a lock right here on your Premier Gospel. Taking us out though, something from one of UK Gospel's finest and favourite artists, though he's relocated to America, so I don't know, can we still claim him as our own? I don't know. This is Called Out Music. Say That I Love You. God bless, family. Enjoy the rest of your day.

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1: Hello, I'm Kelly Valencia. Iran has fired ballistic missiles at American bases in Kuwait and Bahrain after the US attacked two of its radar sites. There are so far no reports of casualties. Vladimir Putin says he doesn't see the point in accepting Volodymyr Zelensky's request for peace talks over ending the war. The Ukrainian leader sent an open letter on Thursday calling for negotiations and a ceasefire, which the Russian president called rude. A former Christian police community support officer barred over comments questioning Islam during diversity training has won an appeal against his dismissal. North Yorkshire Police Chief Constable overturned the gross misconduct ruling, saying his actions did not meet that threshold. And a study has found church leaders in the US are increasingly addressing social and political issues from the pulpit, with abortion, Israel and homosexuality among the most common topics. That's your latest from the Premier News team.
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Carried by the river into the ocean, there was no hope of me being anything other than driftwood, hitting the rocks and being a companion of seaweed. Washed ashore, he picked me up. The man walking his dog by the beach. Surely, is he going to throw me for his dog to catch? Thank goodness he didn't. He simply left me on the patio to dry out and took me into his workshop. Sawed me in two. What is he about? The chisel came out, then the sander. Why is he taking such care? What is he making of me? Two beautiful candlesticks, carved and polished, placed on each end of a beautiful dining table. So this is why he picked me, to have pride of place in his home. The candles shine and reflect their light on the beautiful candlesticks, admired by all who sit at his table. Little do they know that once upon a time, I was thrown away and discarded.

0: Josh Carr and Triplo with Higher on Premier Gospel. You are listening to Saturday Daytimes with me, Hannah Lovejoy. And family, you may have heard the sad news that Kenya King CBE has passed away after a long battle with colon cancer. Kenya was the founder of the huge, iconic Mobo Awards. And in 2023, Premier Gospel actually awarded her the Outstanding Contribution to Gospel Award at the Premier Gospel Awards. Here she is speaking with us about her love for gospel music.
1: Kenya King, the founder of the Mobo Awards. So what does it feel like to be honoured by the genre that you have honoured for so long as part of the Mobo Awards?
2: I've always had a deep faith, and I think it's helped me to overcome so much. And, you know, I've tried my hardest to keep it going, and it hasn't been easy, but it's, you know, it's rewarding. I want to see more and more artists, more and more gospel artists out there spreading such a positive message, because I've grown up seeing so many negative messages about black music and culture, but I know gospel music is about positivity and spreading faith and love, and so that's why I'm pleased to be able to champion it.
0: That was Kenya King CBE speaking with Premier Gospel about her faith and love for gospel music at the Premier Gospel Awards back in 2023. 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

evening, good morning, good night, good afternoon, whatever time of day it is, I greet you in the mighty and wonderful and powerful and tremendous name of Jesus. 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

0: 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You're listening to Saturday Daytimes with me, Hannah Lovejoy. Family, I have to send my apologies. We had some technical difficulties at the start of the show. So I thank you for your grace. And there is plenty of great music on the way, just like this next song, which I would call a gospel classic.
1: Somebody give Jesus praise here. 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
1: Lord, I want to bless your name today. Because you're so good and you're so kind, I just have to say this one thing.

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1: Fred Hammond with You Are My Song on Premier Gospel. You're listening to Saturday Daytimes with me, Hannah Lovejoy, and it's nearly 10:45. It's Saturday the 6th of June, and family, I love that song and the reminder that Jesus is our song. And I would love to know, is there a song that makes you feel connected to Jesus, that just blesses your heart and encourages you, or is your favorite song to worship to? I would love to know what that song is, so send it to me on WhatsApp. You can send me a message here in the studio on 03030401111. And this next song is one to turn up loud because it's a reminder to live your best life.
2: Where you at, East Coast? 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

Song says it's good to be alive, but it's best to live. 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And guess what? 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

0: That's what he came for.
1: So much is shallow these days. Pictures, but not words. Texts that seem impersonal. Tweets rather than conversation. It can leave us all feeling rather empty. At Premier Christianity, we go deeper to bring you a thought-provoking and credible mix of theological articles, biblical interpretation, interviews, debates, and trends. 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

0: talking the hardest, your words on you like a landlord.
1: Hey, I don't think they understand what we're really saying though. You know, we just don't say words just for the sake of saying it. Just come up with things just for the sake of saying it. We say what we really mean. That's how things work at the table. The table cipher. What are we saying?

0: The Tabs be there with Flesh and Spirit on Premier Gospel. This is Saturday Daytimes with me, Hannah Lovejoy. And on the way soon, we're going to be playing the Two Blessed Challenge. And we've got Questy the Chaplain playing today. That's coming up really soon. But first, here's a song that I know you're going to want to turn up loud.
1: Well, me if you continue in a sin that grace can abound up my team. We love half the money and the riches and the latest is big.
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17: Hello, I'm Kelly Valencia. Downing Street has hit back at US Vice President J.D. Vance after he said there should be righteous anger in response to the murder of Henry Novak. He partly blamed the teenager's death on the mass invasion of migrants. Number 10, he touted what it calls people seeking to stir up division in our streets. Meanwhile, the US and Iran have traded fire as a shaky ceasefire is tested further. American Central Command says it shot down four Iranian drones launched towards the Strait of Hormuz. In other news, a former North Yorkshire Police Community Support Officer who was dismissed after questioning Islam during a diversity training session has won his appeal. Luke Salmond, who is a Christian, had been found guilty of gross misconduct over comments made during a workplace training day in 2024, including discussions about Islam and Gaza. And French school children and British service military personnel have walked across Juno Beach in Normandy as D-Day commemorations get underway. Today marks the day thousands of Allied troops landed in Nazi-occupied France. That's your latest from the Premier News team.
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Mary, Mary with Believer on Premier Gospel. Good morning, family. You're locked in to Saturday Daytimes with me, Hannah Lovejoy. It's just coming up to 5 minutes past 11. It's Saturday the 6th of June. And on this hour of the show, we're going to be playing the Two Blessed Challenge. And this is when someone joins us on the show. They tell us about a song that makes them feel blessed and they share some clues. And together, we're going to try and figure out what this song is. We've got Kwesi the Chaplain from Saturday Afternoons taking on the challenge today, so that's coming up really, really soon. But this next song is a collaboration that just reminds us that God is just way too good.

0: Sanatoria within the middle on Premier Gospel. This is Saturday Daytimes with me, Hannah Lovejoy, and we're playing the Two Blessed Challenge. Today we have Kwesi from Saturday Afternoons taking on the challenge. He's about to share the first clue about a song that makes him feel blessed.
1: Hey family, it's Kwesi here, aka Quest the Chaplain from the Saturday Afternoon Show. I'm playing the Two Blessed Challenge on Saturday Daytimes. This song makes me feel blessed because it is a constant reminder that the Lord blesses us in the big things and the small things. From the top of my head to the tips of my toes, the Lord has me covered. And this song reminds us of this, not just in the melody and the beat, but in the lyrics too.
0: That was your first clue for today's Two Blessed Challenge from Kwesi. He said this song makes him feel blessed because it reminds him that God is going to bless him in the big things and the small things. And God cares about every detail of our lives. And isn't that just such a blessing to be reminded of this morning? So can you think of a song that makes you feel like that? And can you think of what this song could be that makes Kwesi feel blessed? Send me your guesses to WhatsApp on 03030 40111, and there'll be more clues coming up very soon.

Once upon a time, there was a radio show hosted by a girl who loved gospel music. And each day she... Maybe I'll finish that story another time, but for now, I'm inviting you to join me every single weekday from 10 a.m. to 1 p.m. on the daytime show with me, Chantel. 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

0: Stock and Ben Tankard with I'll Take You There on Premier Gospel. That's such a vibe. I love that song. Family, you're listening to Saturday Daytimes with me, Hannah Lovejoy, and we're playing the Two Blessed Challenge with Kwesi the Chaplain from Saturday Afternoons. And he's been telling us about a song that makes him feel blessed, and we've been trying to figure out what this song is. He's been sharing some clues. The first clue was that he said this song reminds him that God wants to bless him in the big things and the small things. And this next clue is three words to describe the song.
1: Three words that describe this song are joy, favor, and abundance.
0: Joy, favor, and abundance. Can you think of a song that you would use those words to describe it as? Does that make sense? Maybe it does, maybe it doesn't. Do those three words make you think of a certain song? Let me know. You can send me a WhatsApp on 0303040111, and there'll be another clue for you coming up very soon.

0: Mark with Just Believe on Premier Gospel. You're listening to Saturday Daytimes with me, Hannah Lovejoy, and we're playing the Two Blessed Challenge in this hour of the show with Kwesi the Chaplain from Saturday Afternoons. And if you've never played the Two Blessed Challenge before, what we're doing here is Kwesi is telling us about a song that makes him feel blessed. He's sharing some clues, and together we're trying to figure out what this song is. So far, Kwesi has said that this song makes him feel blessed because it reminds him that God is in the big things and the small things. Three words he would use to describe the song are joy, favor, and abundance. And this third clue is a clue about the artist.
1: This artist hails from the wonderful West Midlands city, Birmingham. He's a Bram native and he's an incredible artist. So much so, he was honoured with the Best Album Award at the 2025 Premier Gospel Awards.
0: That is a very generous and specific clue. And if you know, you know. So this artist is a Brummie. He's from Birmingham and he's won an award at the Premier Gospel Awards in the last year. So, do you have any more guesses as to what this song is that makes Kwesi feel blessed? Or maybe who the artist is? Keep your guesses coming in to the WhatsApp on 03030401111, and there'll be one more clue for you coming up really soon.

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1: Nafi Ma with Overflow on Premier Gospel. This is Saturday Daytimes with me, Hannah Lovejoy, and we're playing the Two Blairs Challenge with Kwesi the Chaplain from Saturday Afternoons. He's been telling us about a song that makes him feel blessed. We've been listening to some clues that he's been sharing, and together we're trying to figure out what this song is. Andrew is been texting in, and he has given us a good guess this morning. He said, is this artist Clive Brown and the Urban Gospel? It is not that artist, but it was a really good guess. So if you still need one more clue, I have a few seconds of the song to play for you. But just to recap really quickly,

The clues were, this song makes Kwesi feel blessed because it reminds him that God is in the big things and the small things. He said that this artist is from Birmingham and has won a Premier Gospel Award. And he also used three words to describe the song as joy, favour and abundance. So this is your last clue. So get your listening ears on. Are you ready? Here's a few seconds of the song for you. Blessing my head all down to my feet. Blessing for you, blessing for you. Okay, does that song sound familiar to you? Let me know. Lock in your final answers on the WhatsApp. Send me a message on 03030 40111 and Kwesi will be back to reveal the answer very soon.

0: joyous celebration with Overflow live at Carnival City from 2012 there on Premier Gospel. This is Saturday Daytimes with me, Hannah Lovejoy. I was having my own little praise party listening to that in the studio. It was so, so good. Now, family, we've been playing the Two Blessed Challenge in this hour of the show with Kwesi the Chaplain. You know him, you love him from Saturday afternoons, and he's coming up after me at 1 p.m. So make sure you keep listening to Premier Gospel this afternoon. But he's been telling us about a song that makes him feel blessed. He's been sharing some clues throughout the hour. And family, I have to say, there have been some really good guesses today. Shout out to Andrew for sending in some very, very good guesses. He was quite close at certain points, but you know, it wasn't quite what the answer is. And I have to also give a shout out to Gloria for getting the answer correct. So are you ready to see if you got the answer right? Here's Kwesi with the big reveal.
1: My song for the Two Blessed Challenge is This Year Blessings. It's by the incredible and wonderful Imran. And I chose this song because it is a song that always fills me with joy. It reminds me of a time in my life when I was struggling at university and I was beginning to learn what it really meant to lean on God, to really trust in God and to believe Him for better things in my life. And I went through an entire year post-uni where I felt like God really gave me the desires of my heart. And so every time I think about this song, I think about the joy that comes from knowing that the Lord will provide better days for you. All you need to do is trust Him that this year there will be blessings.
0: 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Without further ado, here is This Year Blessings from Imran for today's Two Blessed Challenge.

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1: Hello, I'm Kelly Valencia. Six more people have been charged with violent disorder in Southampton after protests over the murder of Henry Novak. Officers and protesters clashed on Tuesday during a demonstration over the way police handled the teenager's death, arresting him while he was dying from stab wounds. It comes after US Vice President J.D. Vance called for righteous anger over the incident Downing Street has warned against stirring up division. In other news, a former North Yorkshire Police Community Support Officer who was dismissed after questioning Islam during a diversity training session has won his appeal. Luke Salmons, who is a Christian, had been found guilty of gross misconduct over comments made during a workplace training day in 2024, including discussions about Islam and Gaza. And Pope Leo has joked about competing for attention with Puerto Rican star Bad Bunny during his visit to Spain this weekend, saying many young people will likely choose the singer over the papal event. The pontiff is in Spain for the next 10 days. That's your latest from the Premier News team.
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Marizu's carrying the joy for us this afternoon on Premier Gospel. You're listening to Saturday Daytimes with me, Hannah Lovejoy. It's just after 12 p.m. It's Saturday the 6th of June. And family, whatever you are up to right now, you could be out and about, at home, making lunch, thinking about what you're having for lunch, or just listening to the radio. Whatever it is you're up to right now, there is something for everyone in this hour of the show. There's great music, there's encouragement, and we're going to continue reflecting on the life and legacy of the founder of the Mobos, Kanya King, who sadly passed away earlier this week. That's coming up really soon, but before that, here is a reminder that sometimes all we need to do is say a little prayer.

0: Newell with He's Alive on Premier Gospel. Family, did you know that the June issue of Premier Christianity is out right now? 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Also, Martin Saunders finds community repentance and surprising grace in Clarkson's Farm TV show, and AJ Gomez investigates whether the church has misunderstood what spiritually hungry young men really want. 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
13: Calling Joy, Toby, Kofi, Marsha, Mercy, Peace, Tolu, Olu, Daniel, Leroy, Samuel, and Karen. I know it's been a while. It's time to come home.

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Auntie CC definitely just took us to church with that song this afternoon. You're listening to Saturday Daytimes with me, Hannah Lovejoy, and family on the way soon. We're going to continue remembering the life and legacy of Kanya King, the founder of the Mobos, who passed away earlier this week. But before that, here's a reminder that there is nothing too hard for our God.

John Mark Wiggin with Nothing Too Hard, No No No, on your radio. This is Saturday Daytimes with me, Hannah Lovejoy. Kenya King CBE has passed away after a long battle with colon cancer. Kenya was the founder of the huge iconic MOBO Awards, and here she is speaking with the National Portrait Gallery on why she

0: drive to empower others who are not being recognized at the time. And I grew up being surrounded by creative people who were immensely talented, but they could not access, you know, the opportunities that were out there in a sector which is very much about who you know. And it has been really hugely important to me that people should be able to hear and see themselves reflecting on our screens and be celebrated for their work. Because I've always believed that music and art, you know, are important to our lives and have an impact on how we see and feel about ourselves.
1: That was Kanya King, CBE, speaking with the National Portrait Gallery about why she began the MOBO Awards platform. Our prayers remain with all those affected by her passing.
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Minister Taff with Liftoff on Premier Gospel. Do you know what? I love that song and the reminder that we can expect big and mighty things because of the God that we serve. Like, there are plans to prosper us and not to harm us. So it's so nice to have a song that encourages us and reminds us of that this afternoon. It also helps that it's a vibe and it's something that we can turn up loud and dance to. Speaking of songs to turn up loud and dance to, this next one is definitely another one that you want to keep dancing and moving to this afternoon.

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0: Roles that morph and change through life. Housewife.
1: CEO.
0: Employee.
1: Church leader.
0: Carer.
1: But whoever we are, whatever we do,
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Social Club Misfits with God on my side on Premier Gospel. You've been listening to Saturday Daytimes with me, Hannah Lovejoy, and family. I've loved spending some time with you today. Make sure you keep listening for more great music, for more encouragement, and for more uplifting content. And family, you want to stay right here on Premier Gospel because we've got some great presenters keeping you company this afternoon. Questy the Chaplain's up next, and then you've got Sandeep Louise and Theo Manderson later on today. So with all of that being said, I'm out of here. You can join me again next Saturday from 10 a.m. by the grace of God. And Questy's coming up right now to keep you company. Take care, family. God bless, and I'll speak to you soon. Bye.

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1: Hello, I'm Kelly Valencia. Six more people have been charged with violent disorder in Southampton after protests over the murder of Henry Novak. Officers and protesters clashed on Tuesday during a demonstration over the way police handled the teenager's death, arresting him while he was dying from stab wounds. It comes after US Vice President J.D. Vance called for righteous anger over the incident. Downing Street has warned against stirring up division. In other news, a former North Yorkshire Police Community Support Officer who was dismissed after questioning Islam during a diversity training session has won his appeal. Luke Salmons, who is a Christian, had been found guilty of gross misconduct over comments made during a workplace training day in 2024, including discussions about Islam and Gaza. And Pope Leo has joked about competing for attention with Puerto Rican star Bad Bunny during his visit to Spain this weekend, saying many young people will likely choose the singer over the papal event. The pontiff is in Spain for the next 10 days. That's your latest from the Premier News team.
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What's up, my Saturday Saint? You're listening to Premier Gospel, the voice of UK Gospel. It's just gone past 1 o'clock here on a Saturday afternoon show. It's the 6th of June. You're locked into Premier Gospel, the voice of UK Gospel. With me, Kwesi, your host with the most, playing you the latest and greatest in some golden oldies too. Just for you from 1 till 4. Going to be taking you through into your afternoon, and I cannot wait to share and spend this time with you, my Saturday Saint. I'm going to be praying in a couple of songs, time, so do stay tuned and lock in with me. It's going to be a good hour. It's going to be a good show. It's going to be a great day, because today is the day the Lord has made and we will rejoice and be glad in it. Just like this next song, we have a reason to be grateful.

The song you're listening to is by Samuel Medas, Papa San, and Sarah Alexander, and it's called We Come Running. It's a song you're listening to right here on Premier Gospel Saturday Afternoon Show. Thank you for tuning in today, my Saturday Saint. I hope you're having the most blessed and wonderful weekend and week so far. My name is Questy. I'm your host with the most, playing you the latest and greatest and some golden oldies too, just for you from 1 till 4. And I always take this time in the show to pray. But before I do that, I did wanted to share with you that throughout the entirety of the show today, we are going to be paying tribute to the wonderful and legendary Kenya King, who unfortunately and sadly recently passed away following a courageous battle with colon cancer at the age of 57. Her passing is a great loss to the music industry and wider community. And of course, she was a dear friend of the station. We were honored to support the Best Gospel Act category at the Mobo Awards each year, and we celebrate the remarkable legacy Kenya leaves behind through the countless lives she touched and the opportunities she created for artists and communities across the UK. Our prayer and our thoughts are with her family, friends, and the entire Mobo family at this difficult time. May her legacy continue to inspire generations to come. In Jesus' name, amen. And we do, of course, pray that the peace that transcends all understanding will be with us now and with all that have been affected and touched by the legacy and life of Kenya King. In Jesus' name.

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0: Cup Running Over by Jahzy is the name of the song you're listening to here on Premier Gospel. It's about 20 minutes past one here on the Saturday afternoon show with me, Kwesi. I'm going to be taking you through into your afternoon, and I can't wait to share this time and play some great music for you, my Saturday Saint. We're paying tribute to the wonderful and legendary Kanye King, CBE, who unfortunately passed away recently after a long battle with colon cancer. Kanye was the founder of the iconic MOBO Awards. And here she is speaking with the National Portrait Gallery on why she started the MOBO Awards.
1: So my name is Kanye King and I'm founder and CEO of the MOBO Group. MOBO was founded because I wanted to give Black music and culture a voice and a platform where there wasn't one. I mean, there was a huge void in the music industry's representation of popular music. And this instilled in me a drive to empower others who were not being recognized at the time. And I grew up being surrounded by creative people who were immensely talented, but they could not access, you know, the opportunities that were out there in a sector which was very much about who you know. And it has been really hugely important to me that people should be able to hear and see themselves reflecting on our screens and be celebrated for their work. Because I've always believed that music and art, you know, are important to our lives and have an impact on how we see and feel about ourselves.
0: That was the legendary Kanye King, CBE, speaking with the National Portrait Gallery about why she began the MOBO Awards platform. Our prayers are with all those affected by her passing.

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Get it in your playlist expeditiously, my Saturday Saint. 1:30 here on a Saturday afternoon show, and you just heard from CJ, and it's called Promises. You're listening to Premier Gospel, the voice of UK Gospel. And by the way, if you didn't know already, the June issue of Premier Christianity Magazine is out now. I'm informing you, since we're playing songs for you about Promises, that this is one not to miss. I can promise you that. In this month's edition, there's an interview with John Lennox, the world's foremost Christian apologist, on a story he almost never told. Also, Martin Saunders finds community repentance and surprising grace in Clarkson's Farm TV show. And AJ Gomez investigates whether the church has misunderstood what spiritually hungry young men really want. 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

0: Glory, glory, glory indeed. Give him a round of applause. Give him a hand. Give him some praise because God deserves it. Jesus Christ, the Most High King, deserves it. Yes, indeed, our Savior deserves it. Glory be to God on this wonderful Saturday afternoon. My name is Kwesi. You're listening to Premier Gospel, the voice of UK Gospel. It's about 20 to 2 here on a Saturday afternoon show. And you, of course, listening to Premier Gospel, the voice of UK Gospel. We've got some more gospel music on the way just for you to keep you going on your wonderful afternoon. And since we're talking about glory to God, I wanted to share with you a clip that I found recently from one of the teams going to the World Cup. A wonderful moment where they're sharing the dream that actually became a reality. Let me share this clip for you, and then I'm going to tell you a little bit about why this clip is so, so cool.
1: So I don't know what you're believing for, what you desire to be true, but we are now going to the World Cup. And that started with a dream. It started with a dream, and that dream is now a reality. But you know one thing? It was an impossible dream. It was an impossible dream. Which is now a reality. So whatever dream you guys have, it can be a reality if you believe. Heavenly Father, we thank you. We thank you for today. Lord, this is the day the Lord has made, and we choose to rejoice and be glad in it.
0: Yes, indeed. We choose to rejoice and be glad in it. What an incredible story of an amazing achievement. The World Cup starting just this coming week will feature Curaçao, an island in the Caribbean Sea that is home to just around 150,000 people. They qualified for their first World Cup just this past November after they booked their spot at the tournament following a gutsy 0-0 draw in Jamaica in their final match. Incredible. A small nation that God has made mighty who are going to be participating in their first ever World Cup. Wow. Won't he do it? Yes, indeed. He will, my Saturday Saint. If they have faith for it, you should have faith for it too. More gospel music coming on the way for you, my Saturday Saint, as we draw to the close of this hour very, very soon. Stay tuned here on Premier Gospel, the voice of UK Gospel.

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Yes, man. Renee Fortune playing for you here on Premier Gospel. Name of the song you just listened to is called The Oil. Or as you might say The Oil. The Oil. You're listening to Premier Gospel, the voice of UK gospel. My name is Kwesi and I'm your host for the most, playing you the latest and greatest of golden oldies too. And I'm going to continue to do just that in the next hour of the show. We're coming up fast to 2 o'clock, and so I want to encourage you to stay tuned here on Premier Gospel. In the next hour of the show, more good gospel music. We're going to be catching some revelation. We're going to be jumping into the Word of God to see what the scriptures have to say to us today. And we are, of course, going to be paying tribute to the late, great Kanye King, founder of the Mobo Award. So don't go anywhere, my Saturday Saint. You're listening to Premier Gospel, the voice of UK gospel. In the next hour of the show that you're going to stick around to stay tuned for, you're going to hear some more great gospel music that is on the way.

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0: Hezekiah Walker, Love Fellowship Choir, and Kim Burrell kicking us off in this hour of the Premier Gospel Saturday afternoon show. Name of the song you just listened to is The Lord Will Make a Way Somehow, and that is absolutely true. Can attest to that and can confirm that for you, my Saturday saint, but your lives will be the living testimony of that. And I pray that in Jesus' mighty name. You're listening to Premier Gospel, the voice of UK gospel, and I'm Chris, your host with the most, playing you the latest and greatest and some golden oldies too, just for you in this hour of the show, the 2 o'clock hour, the catching revelation hour, where we love to jump into the word of God and share some scriptures and what the Lord is saying to us in the word of God today. We're going to be doing that in this hour of the show. We're also going to be paying tribute to the late, great Kenya King, founder of the MOBO Awards, who recently and sadly lost a battle to colon cancer and lost her life. She is a wonderful visionary and a friend of the station, and we want to make sure we pay tribute to her for all she has done for the music industry and the wider community too. Here's a clip of her speaking most recently about the incredible opportunity that she has had to start the MOBO Awards. This was with the National Portrait Gallery. Take a listen to this.
1: So my name is Kanya King, and I'm founder and CEO of the MOBO Group. MOBO was founded because I wanted to give Black music and culture a voice and a platform where there wasn't one. I mean, there was a huge void in the music industry's representation of popular music. And this instilled in me a drive to empower others who were not being recognized at the time. And I grew up being surrounded by creative people who were immensely talented, but they could not access, you know, the opportunities that were out there in a sector which was very much about who you know. And it has been really hugely important to me that people should be able to hear and see themselves reflecting on our screens and be celebrated for their work. Because I've always believed that music and art, you know, are important to our lives and have an impact on how we see and feel about ourselves.
0: That was Kenya King, CBE, speaking with the National Portrait Gallery about why she began the MOBO Awards platform. Our prayers are with all those affected by her passing today.

A Bit of Joy, that's the name of the song you're listening to by Nikki Siriki and Olan. And that's the song playing for you here on Premier Gospel Radio. We all need a bit of joy in our lives. And I tell you what else we need in our lives. We need stories of God's goodness. And that's exactly why you should pick up the June issue of Premier Christianity magazine that is out now. In this month's edition, by the way, so you know my Saturday Saint, is an interview with John Lennox, the world's foremost Christian apologist, on a story he almost never told. Also, Martin Saunders finds community repentance and surprising grace in Clarkson's Farm TV show. And AJ Gomez investigates whether the church has misunderstood what spiritually hungry young men really want. 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

Yeah, the one to play for you is this one right here. Gayton Judd with One, playing for you here on Premier Gospel Radio. We're fast approaching. Now, I'm a true Ghanaian, you know. Fast approaching. That is incredibly silly, my Saturday say. No, we're fast approaching 2:30 here on the Saturday afternoon show. My name is Kwesi, and I want to let you know you're caught up with Locked Into, tuned in for the Catching Revelation hour of the show, where we share what the Word of God has to say to us through some of the scriptures that I've been reading this week. So I love to jump into it. I like to do scripture observation, application, and prayer too. And our scripture of the week for this week is from 2 Timothy 1, verse 13 and 14. And it says this: follow the pattern of the sound words that you have heard from me in the faith and love that are in Christ Jesus. This is not me talking. This is Paul talking to the Apostle Timothy. By the Holy Spirit who dwells within us, guard the good deposit entrusted to you. That's what Paul is telling Timothy. Guard the good deposit entrusted to you. My question of the week for this week for you, my Saturday saying, is are you guarding the good deposit entrusted to you? Have you checked your balance lately? What's in the account, my Saturday saying? All good things to think about. And that's what we're going to be talking about as we play some more good gospel music for you. Stay tuned. It's Premier Gospel, the voice of UK gospel. And we've got some scripture to dive into, my Saturday saying.

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Yeah, we can't care too much what people think. We must just care about what the Lord thinks about us. Hey, as a Ghanaian, yeah, I feel like I get to do that because technically, yeah, us and Jamaicans, we're brothers, isn't it? We're brothers and sisters. You get it? You're listening to Premier Gospel, the voice of UK gospel. Thank you for tuning into the show today and forgive me for butchering that accent. You're locked into the Saturday afternoon show with me, Kwesi. I'm your host for the most, playing you the latest and greatest.

Golden Oldies 2. And in this hour of the show, we're catching some revelation. We're reading from the scripture of the week for this week, 2 Timothy verse 1 through to 2 Timothy 1, 13 to 14. It says, follow the pattern of the sound words that you have heard from me in the faith and love that are in Christ Jesus. Paul goes on to say, by the Holy Spirit who dwells within us, guard the good deposit entrusted to you. There's an instruction in there. Guard the good deposit entrusted to you. My observation of the week for this week is I look at this verse and see that as an instruction to one, guard the salvation that is within us now because of Christ's sacrifice, and to now guard the ever-present influence of the Holy Spirit. But the question is, why should we guard this? Well, we should guard this because it is sacred. It is infinitely important that we remind ourselves we are saved and set free. And if we don't guard this truth and reality, we are susceptible to fall to temptation, sin, and then condemnation. And in doing so, we can end up willfully denying Christ, which would be a tragedy. Yes, indeed, a tragedy to deny someone who has given his life to confirm and approve us. It would also be a great shame to not guard closely these beautiful influences of the Holy Spirit, the still small voice and present rudder that guides and leads us in our thoughts, our actions, and our emotions. His influence is literally and poetically God sent. It helps us navigate life physically and spiritually. And as Christians, this influence is what helps shape us into Christ-like beings. Or maybe Christ-shaped beings is a better way to say it. Indeed, Christ-shaped, Christ-like, Christ-centered, not just Christ-centered, is what is so important. You're listening to Premier Gospel, the voice of UK gospel. I'm going to give you a practical application that I think is going to be helpful for your everyday life after these next couple of songs. But now, listen to a song that's going to talk all about our sovereign God.

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1: He's able.
2: Wonderful song by Kirk Franklin, and it's called Able. Yes, indeed, the Lord is able. Able to do immeasurably more than we can ever ask or imagine, according to his power that is at work within us. That's Ephesians 3:20. By the way, my Saturday saint, you're listening to Premier Gospel, Voice of UK Gospel. My name is Kwesi. Thank you for tuning into the show today. We're catching some revelation, and we were sharing earlier from 2 Timothy 1, where it says, God, the good deposit entrusted to you. Now I want to talk practical application. How can we practically apply this to our everyday lives? So practically, how can we apply this to our everyday lives? Well, I think first you can check your balance. Ask yourself, when was the last time I read the word to learn, challenge, or encourage myself in my faith? And second, you can monitor the account. Keep tabs on the spiritual flow. Ask God if there are things he can see in you that need removing, improving, or pruning. I think of Psalm 51 when this comes to mind. David says, create in me a clean heart, O God, and renew a right spirit within me. Cast me not away from your presence, and take not your Holy Spirit from me. I also think of Proverbs 4:23, which says, guard your heart. You can also protect your mind and renew it, as it says in Romans 12:2. All these things we can do to confidently check our balance, to monitor the account, and to safely and confidently follow the pattern of the sound words that we have heard from the Gospels in the faith and love that are in Christ Jesus. And in doing so, we can guard the good deposit entrusted to us. Yes, indeed. That's it. We want to guard the good deposit entrusted to us. And so we pray, Heavenly Father and Holy Spirit, that you would give us the strength, Lord, the strength to focus fully on you, to not be dismayed or distracted by the winds and waves of life, but to have our eyes fixed firmly on you and the King who has sacrificed so that we could have relationship with you, our Father in heaven again. Help us this week, Lord. Help us next week. Help us in the months and the years ahead to guard the good deposit of salvation and of the Holy Spirit. In Jesus' mighty name, we pray. Amen.
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0: Yes, indeed. Can't stop giving him praise for all the blessings that he has placed on our lives and given to us in our lives too. You're listening to Premier Gospel, the voice of UK gospel. We've got one more song to play for you on the way. It's all about the blessings of God. 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

0: Yes, yes, yes, my Saturday Saint. What's up, what's up, what's up? I hope you're having a blessed and wonderful day so far, and I'm hoping it's going to get a little bit better. You're listening to Premier Gospel, the voice of UK Gospel. It's Saturday, June the 6th, and it has just gone past 3 o'clock here on the Saturday afternoon show with me, Kwesi, your boy, Mr. J, a.k.a. Kwesi the Chaplain, a.k.a. your host with the most, playing the latest and greatest in some golden oldies too. Yes, sir. Gospel music galore from 1 till 4, and we're in the 3 o'clock hour. We are paying tribute to the wonderful, late and great founder of the Mobile Awards, Kanye King, who sadly passed away recently following a courageous battle with colon cancer at the age of just 57. Her passing is a great loss to the music industry and wider community, and we wanted to pay tribute and give honor to her as she was a dear friend of the station. Here she is speaking with the National Portrait Gallery on why she started the legendary and iconic Mobile Awards.
1: So my name is Kanye King, and I'm founder and CEO of the Mobo Group. Mobo was founded because I wanted to give Black music and culture a voice and a platform where there wasn't one. I mean, there was a huge void in the music industry's representation of popular music. And this instilled in me a drive to empower others who were not being recognized at the time. And I grew up being surrounded by creative people who were immensely talented, but they could not access, you know, the opportunities that were out there in a sector which was very much about who you know. And it has been really hugely important to me that people should be able to hear and see themselves reflecting on our screens and be celebrated for their work. Because I've always believed that music and art, you know, are important to our lives and have an impact on how we see and feel about ourselves.
0: Such an important message, such an incredible piece of work, and it's so true. You know, coming up with the World Cup recently, or the World Cup coming up recently, has really made me sort of have to stop and think about what God has placed in my life, the culture and country that I have known and my parents have come from, and how that informs how I show up in the world and how I express an aspect of God, and how it even helps me relate to God in some way that might be different to my peers and friends around me. And so I'm grateful for the work that Kanye has done. And having been at the Mobile Awards just this past year, seeing her on the red carpet, it was an incredible opportunity to see somebody that is truly, truly a legend of the music industry. And so I want to say God bless. And we're, of course, here at Premier Gospel, all together praying that anybody who has been affected by her life will be filled with the peace that transcends all understanding, and especially to her family too. We pray that the Lord would be with them now in this moment. In Jesus' name we pray. Amen.

0: Beef Chart and Marizu for this one. Oluwa is involved. Big tune playing for you here on Premier Gospel Radio. We want to pay tribute to Kenya King, CBE, who has sadly passed away at the age of 57 after a long battle with colon cancer. Kenya was the founder of the Mobile Awards and here the winner of the Best Gospel Act category in 2016, Faith Child, who you just heard from, pays his tributes.
1: Faith, I mean, some of our listeners would have seen you South by Southwest, one of the biggest music events, and we just have been able to see your career in music excel in such a great way. And I feel like the Mobos has been a huge part of that, because in 2015, you won the Best Gospel Act. So tell us the impact that Kenya King's legacy has had on you.
2: Kenya King's legacy has been monumental. 30 years of the Mobos, and as they like to say, we stand on the shoulders of those who have gone before us. So I'm very grateful for the opportunity and the way that Mobos has given room for gospel music to excel beyond the four walls of the church. Because the Mobos is a nationally and also internationally acclaimed institution, award, body, organization, whenever one says, hey, I'm nominated for a Mobo, or hey, I have a Mobo award, it does open doors. I've been through House of Parliament, I performed at Sadiq Khan's events, I've been to all places, and having a Mobo under my belt as an accolade has indeed opened doors and allowed the gospel to get into spaces it probably wouldn't have gotten into. So Kenya King has been instrumental in the furtherance of gospel music in the United Kingdom.
1: Thank you so much for sharing that. And it seems this common theme, hearing different artists give their tributes as well, is that it's not just you win a Mobo and that's it. It seems like what Kenya King built was something about investing in the artist as well. So how have you seen kind of support from the Mobos throughout the year since 2015 after winning?
2: Yeah, it's been great. They've always kept me in the loop in regards to everything that they've done. They've invited me multiple times to their showcases, their events, their meetings, their launches. And also, you might be familiar with Mobo Unsung,
1: yes.
2: In which they have a development program showing love to artists. And Tofumi Adonna was also part of that, the only gospel artist on that. So we see in every level, they are showing support to different talent, not just outside of the church, but also within. So yeah, she has been absolutely incredible. And also, she's not just supporting from afar. We've seen her at Premier Gospel Awards. We've seen her, you know, in many other things, showing love. So it's not just like a one-off thing. She's done it continually over the past three decades. It's something that we cherish, love, and appreciate.
1: Such a beautiful tribute there. And before you go, I'd love to know, how do you believe that Kenya King will be remembered?
2: She'll be remembered as a trailblazer, a woman who will never take no as an answer and use everything she had to love and support others. She started Mobos by remortgaging her house 30 years ago, taking that leap. And it takes someone that is, especially as a woman, you know, especially as a woman, I'm sure women here know probably more times than men do. It's hard going into a male-dominated space, but she was a woman who said, no, I'm going to do this for my people. And 30 years later, here we are remembering her and appreciating her. Yes. So thank you so much to Kenya King. And we do send our love and condolences to the Mobo team and her family and friends.
0: That was Faith Child, Mobile Award winner from 2016, speaking about Kenya King, CBE's legacy after her passing. 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

lunch break, working from home, or out and about, then spend your afternoon with your lunchtime buddy, me, Ibe Giant Killer, weekdays from 1 to 4pm on Premier Gospel. 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

0: Warehouse Worship, Tura Sadiq with Love Song, playing for you here on Premier Gospel Radio. My name is Kwesi. Thank you for tuning into the show today, my Saturday Saint. I want to bless you with some more gospel music that we've got on the way, but we want to pay tribute to the wonderful Kanya King, CBE, who passed away after a long battle with colon cancer. Kanya was the founder of the huge Iconic Mobo Awards, and in 2023, Premier Gospel awarded her the Outstanding Contribution to Gospel Award at the Premier Gospel Awards. Here she is speaking with us about her love for gospel music.
1: Kanya King, the founder of the Mobo Awards. So what does it feel like to be honored by the genre that you have honored for so long as part of the Mobo Awards?
2: I've always had a deep faith, and I think it's helped me to overcome so much. And, you know, I've tried my hardest to keep it going, and it hasn't been easy, but it's, you know, it's rewarding. I want to see more and more artists, more and more gospel artists out there spreading such a positive message, because I've grown up seeing so many negative messages about black music and culture, but I know gospel music is about positivity and spreading faith and love, and so that's why I'm pleased to be able to champion it. We will
0: say that was Kanya King, CBE, speaking with Premier Gospel about her faith and love for gospel music at the Premier Gospel Awards in 2023. Our prayers are with all those affected by her passing today.

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0: Brian Andrew Wilson playing for you here on Premier Gospel Radio. Premier Gospel, the voice of UK gospel. Don't forget it, my Saturday Saint. Name of the song you're listening to is I Kept On. And we're keeping on with our tributes to the late, great Kanye King CBE, who has sadly passed away at the age of 57 after a long battle with colon cancer. Kanye was the founder of Mobo Awards, and here the artist relations manager at Mobo Awards and Gospel Music Industry Alliance Board director pays his tributes to his friend.
1: Working with both Kanye and the Mobo organization over the last 5 years, to see, you know, as you just said, the path that she's kind of set out for both black music as a whole, including gospel. The Mobos was one of the few major sort of mainstream platforms that actually really celebrated gospel, with the help of Premier Gospel as well, with a gospel category. And it's been, yeah, a bit of an

0: an amazing privilege to work with someone who effectively was the first of her kind. And what she has changed and affected in the UK. So this is a massive loss.
1: Yeah, 100%. And I think it's for those like yourself that work so closely with her, you've seen the journey over the years, over the decades. But can you share with our listeners, like, what is some of the work that she has done in the music industry? Like, what sort of examples and artists has she kind of worked with and given a stage to?
0: Well, I think one of the things that immediately comes to mind is earlier on this year, UK Music, a governing body in the UK, put out a report that said that something like 80% of music over the last 30 years has been music of black origin. That's been responsible for £24 billion to the UK economy. Kenya King is the person who helped to put that on the map over that period of time. So everything that we see, the birth of grime, not just the transition from it being, you know, UK black music being mainly American-based to being in the UK, a lot of that recognition came from the platform that Mobo created. If you look at, say, an artist like Little Sims, for example, who won a Mobo and then won a Brit Award, you know, that was the way that things kind of progressed to help the careers of people making music of black origin. Yeah. And as I say, as a rapper for myself, coming in as a Christian MC, knowing the challenges that sometimes that presented, seeing Mobo support so many Christian MCs in their career, like Governor B, like Faith Child, all of that has come from the legacy that Mobo has been involved in. And even for myself, in working with the up-and-coming emerging artists through Mobo, with people like Jordan Adetanji, gospel artists like Tafumi Adorna, that's all been made possible by Kenya King and her legacy.
1: That's incredible. It's incredible how somebody's determination can bear so much fruit and have such an impact on generations, like you shared. And already with this next question that I want to ask, you are doing this right now in this moment, but how do you think she is going to be remembered?
0: As I say, as the first of her kind, like, within black music culture, we've got the likes of, well, just even black culture in the UK, we have the likes of Lenny Henry. We have, Kenya King is up there in the same way as being a trailblazer who opened doors that many of us are going through because they opened doors for us. And I think that's something really to be remembered and honored as part of her legacy, is that a lot of the successes that we are able to have now is because of the infrastructure and the doors and the pushing and the trailblazing and the pioneering of people like Kenya King. And I'm so amazingly proud to have been involved in her life and that journey.
2: That was Artist Relations Manager at Mobo Awards and Gospel Music Industry Alliance Board Director, paying his tributes to Kenya King CBE, who passed away at age 57 after a battle with colon cancer. Our prayers are with all those affected by her passing today.
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If you follow Jesus, you're already doing God's work, not just on Sundays or in church, but in those emails and financial reports, the kitchen tables, or on the school run. 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

Yeah, this song has touched me differently my Saturday sin, I'm not going to lie. Sunday with rushing. Great question. What am I rushing for? What am I looking for? Lord, please increase your presence in our lives. Don't we need to say that more often? Don't we need to pray that more often? We truly, truly do. So about 15 minutes to go in this hour of the show, my Saturday Saint. You're locked into Premier Gospel, the voice of UK Gospel. My name is Kwesi and I'm your host, taking you through right through to 4 p.m. Don't go anywhere. I've got my essential tune of the week for this week coming up very, very soon. And it is definitely a timely song, definitely appropriate for the news that we've heard this week. Sad passing of Kanya King, CBE, who lost her long battle with colon cancer. We pray that all those affected by her passing will be filled with the blessing and peace of Jesus Christ. And this song is all about the blessing that he has placed on our lives.

I heard there's parts of the country today that are not seeing much sunshine. But this one's all about the sunshine. Nia Allen and Jordan Armstrong playing for you here on Premier Gospel. We've got less than 10 minutes to go in this hour of the show. And we've got one more song to play for you. It's my central tune of the week for this week, my Saturday Saint. And I do want to let you go, send you off in the right way. I want to continue to encourage you to fight the good fight, my Saturday Saint, to guard the deposit that has been entrusted to you, the salvation that has been gifted to you, and the blessing of the presence of the Holy Spirit who influences you daily. I pray his wonderful word and his message of the love of Jesus Christ will never leave your hearts and never be too far from your lips. I want to encourage you to stay tuned here on Premier Gospel after I go, because Sandeep Louise is up after me from 4 till 7. And then it's the Theo Madison show from 7 till 10. All good music, always a good time, and definitely worth sticking around for. Until next week, my friend, take care. Don't stress and stay blessed, my Saturday Saint. It's my essential tune, of the week for this week for you, my Saturday Saint. And it's all about casting your cares on the one above who cares for you.

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That was The Singletons with Give Him Praise, getting us started as you join me, Sandeep Louise, on the Saturdays with Sandeep Louise Show. You might have noticed I've not been here for the last few weeks because I actually had a bad virus that ended up making me lose my voice. So I've been recovering, resting my voice so that I could come back to be with you all. I've missed you, Premier Gospel family. So I'm glad to be back. And I can tell you that on today's show, we're going to be spending some time reflecting on the life of Kanye King, who sadly passed away earlier this week. We're going to be sharing some tributes. We're going to be reflecting on her life throughout this show. So today we're going to be paying homage to her and all of what she has done for the community and for gospel music. So don't go anywhere. Stay with us here on Premier Gospel. You're listening to Sandeep Louise as part of the Saturdays with Sandeep Louise Show. And I'm here till 7 p.m. tonight. We've got more gospel music coming your way. So don't go anywhere.

0: Sunday there with We Rise and Fall. Now, earlier this week, you may have already heard the news, but I've got some news to share with you that Mobo Awards founder Kanye King has sadly passed away following her courageous battle with colon cancer at the age of 57. Her passing is such a loss to the music and wider community, and she was such a dear friend to this station as well. We have been honoured here at Premier Gospel to support the Best Gospel Act category at the Mobo Awards each year, and we're celebrating the remarkable legacy Kanye leaves behind through the countless lives she's touched and the opportunities she created for artists and communities across the UK. Our thoughts and prayers are with her family, friends and the entire Mobo family at this difficult time. May her legacy continue to inspire generations to come. In Jesus' name we pray that. Amen. A big loss to the gospel community this week, and we want to reflect and pay homage to her and her service to gospel music and to the kingdom of God at large through what she's done. She's the founder of the Mobo Awards, which has been going on for years. She's done amazing work bringing the artists and gospel acts straight forward to major platforms. And you know, she's a dear friend to this station, so a lot are mourning her here as well. But we want to pay homage. So why don't you stay with us here on Premier Gospel as we listen to some tributes coming up as well in between the tracks we play, and we're just going to reflect on her life. So if you've got any thoughts, you can always text in as well on 66777 if you want to share your own tribute as well. 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

Hey everyone, it's Bright, Be Okay Motivate here, and I'm thrilled to invite you to join me every second Wednesday of the month at 8:30 a.m. on Gospel Breakfast with Belinda for our special monthly feature, One Wednesday. 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Every second Wednesday on Gospel Breakfast with Belinda, right here on Premier Gospel. 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We'll find inspiration and embark on a transformative journey. I can't wait to share this time with you. Bless.

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1: Yeah. We the remnant. Chosen for this hour. It's wartime. I plead the blood right now.

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0: I thought I was too young to make a will. But now I have children, I realise how important it is. So I've set one up. I'm also leaving a gift in my will for something that's been truly special in my life that will continue God's work.
1: If Premier Gospel has touched your life or the life of a loved one, consider leaving a legacy donation. 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

0: That was Archangel and Daddy Yankee with Dear Man. I hope you enjoyed that one. Now, as we've shared already, the news that Kanye King, who's the Mobo founder, passed away. She had passed away after a long battle with colon cancer. And Kanye was the founder of the huge iconic Mobo Awards. And here she is speaking with the National Portrait Gallery on why she started the Mobo Awards.
1: So my name is Kanye King and I'm founder and CEO of the Mobo Group. Mobo was founded because I wanted to give Black music and culture a voice and a platform where there wasn't one. I mean, there was a huge void in the music industry's representation of popular music. And this instilled in me a drive to empower others who were not being recognized at the time. And I grew up being surrounded by creative people who were immensely talented, but they could not access, you know, the opportunities that were out there in a sector which is very much about who you know. And it has been really hugely important to me that people should be able to hear and see themselves reflecting on our screens and be celebrated for their work. Because I've always believed that music and art, you know, are important to our lives and have an impact on how we see and feel about ourselves.
0: That was Kanye King, CBE, speaking with the National Portrait Gallery about why she began the Mobo Awards platform. And our prayers are with all those affected by her passing. We are keeping them in prayer and we're spending today's show reflecting on her life and legacy within the gospel world of music. You're listening to Sandeep Louise here on Premier Gospel. We've got more tunes coming your way right now, so don't go anywhere.

trials and tribulations come your way, you got something to say. Cause I want you to be ready the next time the devil comes to try you. Cause best believe life is gonna life. But I learned that we serve a God that's greater than any situation and anything that could ever come your way. And I'm glad to announce that every storm to ever exist from the beginning of time to today, they all had one thing in common. It had to come to an end. So you better get ready for

0: Travis Malloy there with Urban Worship Collective with the track He Is. I hope you enjoyed that one. We're coming to the last song of this hour. I don't know where the time has gone, to be honest, but I'm here till 7 p.m. So we've got another 2 hours together. So you don't have to worry. I'm still here and I'm going to keep you company as you keep me company. And as mentioned, we're reflecting on the life and legacy of Kanye King today. So we'll be paying tribute to her throughout the show. So don't go anywhere. You can stay with me on the next hour. You're listening to Sandeep Louise here on Premier Gospel.
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0: I'm on Jesus' team. 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
1: If I feed on the word, they'll say I'm too churchy, so I'm

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0: Anonymous.
1: That was Prodigal Son, Jason Mighty with Jesus Bigger. A great reminder to us that above all, Jesus is always bigger than anything that we face. I'm so glad you're here with me, Sandeep Louise, as part of the Saturdays with Sandeep Louise show. I'll be here to take you through the next hour. I'm here till 7 p.m. so you can stay with me as long as you want. You might be driving round, you might be at home doing the laundry, maybe you're doing your weekend chores, but listen, I'm glad you're choosing to be with me on Premier Gospel. We've got plenty coming up. We've got some tributes for Kanye King, who's passed away. We'll be giving some more info on that a little later. For now, have a listen to these next tunes, and I'll be with you shortly.

Moy were there with Moji Short Baba and River Songs with Everywhere I Go. A reminder that God will bless you everywhere you go. He is always with you and will never leave you nor forsake you. Now, today we're taking time to be reflective and prayerful because earlier this week we had news that Mobo Awards founder Kanye King has sadly passed away following a courageous battle with colon cancer at the age of 57. Her passing is a great loss to the music and wider community, and she really was a dear friend to this station. We were honoured to support the Best Gospel Act category at the Mobo Awards each year, and we're celebrating the remarkable legacy that Kanye leaves behind through the countless lives she touched and the opportunities she created for artists and communities across the UK. Our thoughts and prayers are with her family, her friends, and the entire Mobo family at this difficult time. And long may her legacy continue, inspiring generations to come. We've got some tributes coming up throughout this hour, so don't go anywhere as we celebrate and reflect on the life of Kanye King.

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see the presence of God, man, I walk with it. 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It's a different cloth that I'm cut from. Trust me, I'm not your regular schmegler. I'm not your average Joe, not your average bloke. If I just pray, I cast and bind. Watch the demons.

0: TT and T Supreme with Different Posture there. Hope you enjoyed that one. Now, we mentioned earlier on the show, but Kanye King, CBE, has passed away after a long battle with colon cancer. Kanye was one of the founder of the huge iconic Mobo Awards. And in 2023, Premier Gospel awarded her the Outstanding Contribution to Gospel Award at the Premier Gospel Awards. Here she is speaking with us about her love for gospel music. Have a listen.
1: Kanye King, the founder of the Mobo Awards. So what does it feel like to be honoured by the genre that you have honoured for so long as part of the Mobo Awards?
2: I've always had a deep faith, and I think it's helped me to overcome so much. And, you know, I've tried my hardest to keep it going, and it hasn't been easy, but it's, you know, it's rewarding. I want to see more and more artists, more and more gospel artists out there spreading such a positive message, because I've grown up seeing so many negative messages about black music and culture, but I know gospel music is about positivity and spreading faith and love, and so that's why I'm pleased to be able to champion it. We will
0: say that was Kanye King, CBE, speaking with Premier Gospel about her faith and love for gospel music at the Premier Gospel Awards in 2023. Our prayers are with all those affected by her passing. She has left such a legacy for those around her. And to hear of her love for gospel music and what she has done and put in action for the community is absolutely amazing. So we're reflecting on the show today of her life and her legacy, and we're joining in those who are grieving her at this time as well. There's more songs coming your way right now. You're listening to Sandeep Louise.

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So much is shallow these days. Pictures, but not words. Texts that seem impersonal. Tweets rather than conversation. It can leave us all feeling rather empty. At Premier Christianity, we go deeper to bring you a thought-provoking and credible mix of theological articles, biblical interpretation, interviews, debates, and trends. 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

Nigel Lewis there with Naked You Go. Come Naked You Go. An upbeat one right there. Now, as mentioned earlier on this show today, we are reflecting and celebrating the legacy of Mobo founder Kanye King CBE, who sadly passed away at the age of just 57 with the long battle of colon cancer. And I wanted to share a verse today for those who may be mourning and grieving and feeling the heaviness of this loss in the community, and particularly in the gospel community as well. It says here in Matthew 5 verse 4, God blesses those who mourn, for they will be comforted. I just love that that's such a declarative, that they will be comforted, and God promises that for us. So if that's you today, then hold tight to that scripture, and I pray that God will meet you in your time of need this today, in this very moment. And yeah, you're listening to Sandeep Louise here on Premier Gospel. We're going to the last song of this hour, but you can stay with me. I'm here till 7 to keep you company, and I'm glad that you're choosing to be here with Premier Gospel family today.

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That was Jermaine Edwards there and Rundle Positive with God is a God God. Not just a God, but a God God. So I hope you enjoyed that one. You're listening to Sandeep Louise. You're joining me on the Saturdays with Sandeep Louise show, where I'm here from 4 p.m. till 7 p.m. to keep you company on your weekend. Whatever you may be doing today, I know the weather's not looking great. It's a bit rainy and grey and overcast. But listen, God is still good, regardless of the weather, okay? He controls the weather, so it's okay, whatever you're doing today. And as mentioned earlier on the show, we are reflecting on the life and legacy of Kanye King. She was the MOBO Awards founder who sadly passed away following a courageous battle with colon cancer at the age of 57. Now, her passing is a great loss to the music and wider community, and she was a very dear friend to the Premier Gospel Station as well. We were honoured to support the Best Gospel Act category at the MOBO Awards each year. And so we're celebrating the remarkable legacy Kanye leaves behind through the countless lives she touched and the opportunities she created for artists and communities across the UK. And our thoughts and prayers are with her family, her friends, and the entire MOBO family at this difficult time as well. And we have no doubt that her legacy will continue to inspire generations to come. We've got a few tributes on the show this afternoon for the next hour. So you're welcome to stay with me as we look through them and listen to good gospel music along the way as well. We've got some coming up right now, so don't go anywhere.

0: A beautiful rendition there of Never Gonna Let Me Down by Jordan G. Welsh. That was actually live from Atlanta as well. A little bit of info for you there. Now, Kanye King, CBE, has sadly passed away at the age of 57 after a long battle with colon cancer. And Kanye was the founder of Mobile Awards and here the winner of the Best Gospel Act category in 2016. Faith Child pays his tributes.
1: Faith, I mean, some of our listeners would have seen you South by Southwest, one of the biggest music events, and we just have been able to see your career in music excel in such a great way. And I feel like the Mobos have been a huge part of that, because in 2015 you won the Best Gospel Act. So tell us the impact that Kanye King's legacy has had on you.
2: Kanye King's legacy has been monumental. 30 years of the Mobos, and as they like to say, we stand on the shoulders of those who have gone before us. So I'm very grateful for the opportunity and the way that Mobos has given room for gospel music to excel beyond the four walls of the church. Because the Mobos is a nationally and also internationally acclaimed institution, award, body, organization, whenever one says, hey, I'm nominated for a Mobo, or hey, I have a Mobo award, it does open doors. I've been through House of Parliament, I performed at Sadiq Khan's events, I've been to all places, and having a Mobo under my belt as an accolade has indeed opened doors and allowed the gospel to get into spaces it probably wouldn't have gotten into. So Kanye King has been instrumental in the furtherance of gospel music in the United Kingdom.
1: Thank you so much for sharing that. And it seems this common theme, hearing different artists give their tributes as well, is that it's not just you win a Mobo and that's it. It seems like what Kanye King built was something about investing in the artist as well. So how have you seen kind of support from the Mobos throughout the years since 2015 after winning?
2: Yeah, it's been great. They've always kept me in the loop in regards to everything that they've done. They've invited me multiple times to their showcases, their events, their meetings, their launches. And also, you might be familiar with Mobo Unsung,
1: yes.
2: In which they have a development program showing love to artists. And Tofumi Adonna was also part of that, the only gospel artist on that. So we see in every level, they are showing support to different talent, not just outside of the church, but also within. So yeah, she has been absolutely incredible. And also, she's not just supporting from afar. We've seen her at Premier Gospel Awards. We've seen her, you know, in many other things, showing love. So it's not just like a one-off thing. She's done it continually over the past three decades. It's something that we cherish, love, and appreciate.
1: Such a beautiful tribute there. And before you go, I'd love to know, how do you believe that Kanye King will be remembered?
2: She'll be remembered as a trailblazer, a woman who will never take no as an answer and use everything she had to love and support others. She started Mobos by remortgaging her house 30 years ago, taking that leap. And it takes someone that is, especially as a woman, you know, especially as a woman, I'm sure women here know probably more times than men do. It's hard going into a male-dominated space, but she was a woman who said, no, I'm going to do this for my people. And 30 years later, here we are remembering her and appreciating her, yes. So thank you so much to Kanye King, and we do send our love and condolences to the Mobo team and her family and friends.
0: That was Faith Child, Mobo Award winner, speaking about Kanye King, CBE's legacy after her sad passing. We've got more tunes coming your way now. We've got some Yvonne E coming up and some more music coming your way. You're listening to Sandeep Louise here on Premier Gospel.

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11: Calling Joy, Toby, Kofi, Marsha, Mercy, Peace, Tolu, Olu, Daniel, Leroy, Samuel, and Karen. I know it's been a while. It's time to come home.

0: Now, we shared earlier that Kenya King CBE has sadly passed away at the age of 57 after a long battle with colon cancer. Kenya was the founder of Mobile Awards and here the artist relations manager at Mobile Awards and Gospel Music Industry Alliance Board Director pays his tribute to his friend. Have a listen to this.
1: Working with both Kenya and the Mobile organization over the last 5 years, to see, you know, as you just said, the path that she's kind of set out for both black music as a whole, including gospel. The Mobos was one of the few major sort of mainstream platforms that actually really celebrated gospel, with the help of Premier Gospel as well, with a gospel category. And it's been, a bit of an amazing privilege to work with someone who effectively was the first of her kind, and what she has changed and affected in the UK. So this is a massive loss.
2: Yeah, 100%. And I think it's for those like yourself that work so closely with her, you've seen the journey over the years, over the decades. But can you share with our listeners, like, what is some of the work that she has done in the music industry? Like, what sort of examples and artists has she kind of worked with and given a stage to?
1: Well, I think one of the things that immediately comes to mind is earlier on this year, UK Music, a governing body in the UK, put out a report that said that something like 80% of music over the last 30 years has been music of black origin. That's been responsible for £24 billion to the UK economy. Kenya King is the person who helped to put that on the map over that period of time. So everything that we see, the birth of grime, not just the transition from it being, you know, UK black music being mainly American-based to being in the UK, a lot of that recognition came from the platform that Mobo created. If you look at, say, an artist like Little Sims, for example, who won a Mobo and then won a Brit Award, you know, that was the way that things kind of progressed to help the careers of people making music of black origin. Yeah. And as I said, as a rapper for myself, coming in as a Christian MC, knowing the challenges that sometimes that presented, seeing Mobo support so many Christian MCs in their career, like Governor B, like Faith Child, all of that has come from the legacy that Mobo has been involved in. And even for myself, in working with the up-and-coming emerging artists through Mobo, with people like Jordan Adetanji, gospel artists like Tafumi Adorna, that's all been made possible by Kenya King and her legacy.
2: That's incredible. And, it's incredible how somebody's determination

0: Can bear so much fruit and have such an impact on generations, like you shared. And already with this next question that I want to ask, you are doing this right now in this moment, but how do you think she is going to be remembered?
1: I would say as the first of her kind, like, within black music culture, we've got the likes of, well, just even black culture in the UK, we have the likes of Lenny Henry. We have, Kanye King is up there in the same way as being a trailblazer who opened doors that many of us are going through because they opened doors for us. And I think that that's something really to be remembered and honored as part of her legacy, is that a lot of the successes that we are able to have now is because of the infrastructure and the doors and the pushing and the trailblazing and the pioneering of people like Kanye King. And I'm so amazingly proud to have been involved in her life and that journey.
2: That was Artist Relations Manager at Mobo Awards and Gospel Music Industry Alliance Board Director, paying his tributes to Kanye King, CBE, who passed away at the age of 57 after a battle with colon cancer. If you want to send in your tribute, you're welcome to. You can text us on 66777. You're listening to Sandeep Louise here on...

Rebler there with I'm Legendary, a great track and tune right there. I hope you enjoyed it. You're listening to Sandeep Louise and you've been listening to me as part of the Saturdays with Sandeep Louise show. And it's now coming to the end of my show, so I'm going to leave you here and pass you on to Theo, who's going to keep you company for the rest of the evening. So don't worry, you're in great hands and I know he'll be playing some great tunes and we'll continue reflecting on the life and legacy of Kanye King, CBE, founder of the Mobo Awards. Thanks for joining me today. If you want to join me again, you can join me next week, same time, same place, from 4 p.m. till 7 p.m. here on Premier Gospel. Have a great weekend, whatever you may be doing. And God

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1: There's a special feeling you can't quite put into words when you stay at a Christian Conference Trust venue. 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
1: Hi, this is Joe with a new season of Reflection. You know what? I love watching movies. I love movies so much that when I was a child, my family used to joke saying my head favours a TV box. Lately though, with the wonders of On Demand, I find myself fast-forwarding to get to the story action and the resolution. Yeah, I know, spoilers. Love them or hate them. I don't mind them, and neither does God. Wait, hear me out. Have you ever heard the phrase, God has a plan for your life? Well, it's true. God is recorded as saying, His plans are good and thoughtful plans of peace, not evil ones. Special peaceful plans already mapped to bring you and all who seek Him to an expected hopeful end. To me, that sounds like a spoiler and a route to a prepared destination. In Isaiah 46, God Almighty says, I am God, and there is none like me, declaring the end from the beginning and from ancient times, things not yet done, saying, My counsel shall stand, and I will accomplish all my purpose. Christ Jesus says elsewhere that no one can come to me unless the Father who sent me draws him, and I will raise him up on the last day. And what about the Lord Holy Spirit, who guides into all truth, declaring the things that are to come? So not only does God tell the end from the beginning, but He knows your name personally, because you can't come to Christ Jesus without the Father first drawing you. And God is in the business of spoiler alerts with good reason. He calls that reason an exceeding great reward, a reward that comes with one caveat. A bit like fast-forwarding, you have to choose it. A signposted choice, like in the movie The Matrix, but you choose the good pill with only good side effects. An invitation to a good God destination. So what's that destination already? I am, says spoiler alert God the Father, Son, and the Holy Spirit. I am your exceeding great reward. I want to encourage you today with assurance. So often in life, the signposted seeds of destiny stare us right in the face. Christ Jesus says, I am the door. If anybody enters, they'll be saved from ending up without peace and pasture. Christ, who says, I am the way and the truth and the life. No one comes to the Father except through me. Listen, you know that meme that shouts, I don't want peace, I want problems? I think that should be a question. Do you want peace? Because choosing peace sounds like an exceeding great reward to me. And that's my prayer in agreement with God the Father, that all people everywhere come to the knowledge of truth. His word is truth. Seek the Lord and you will find Him when you seek Him with all your heart. He has plans for you to give you a future and a hope. Amen. And much more grace and peace to you all.
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3: Good evening, I greet you in the mighty and wonderful and awesome and tremendous name of Jesus. My name is Theo Manderson, and Akwaba to an evening with me right here on your Premier Gospel. Hope you're well, hope you're blessed, hope you've had a fantastic and wonderful and awesome and dry week. So yeah, I make myself laugh sometimes, you know. But if not, don't worry about it. For the next 3 hours, we're going to be dry. We're going to be happy. We're going to give God all the glory. How are we going to do that? We're going to laugh, dance, cry, sing, and shout hallelujah for His blessings that He's blessed us with this week and for today. Amen. Amen. If you had a special week this week, maybe it was a birthday, maybe it was a anniversary, wedding, whatever it may be, maybe celebrating life, giving birth, whatever it may be, we just want to give God thanks that we're in the land of the living to celebrate and to see what it is. Big shout out to the Saturday crew, Sandeep, Hannah Lovejoy, Kwesi, and Miss Akosua DF this morning doing her thing. Let's get the show on the road. You ready for that? It's even with me. Let's do some of this. Let's thank the Lord for this. Rain down on me. Some blessings. He was raining down on us this week, I tell you. I deserve it.

Sounds of Mr. Caleb Collins there saying hands to the sky. What a big song. And before that, Tonya Nolan saying blessings. Have you been blessed this week? Of course you've been blessed and highly favored. It's Either with me, Theo Manderson, right here on your Premier Gospel. And shout out some people in this a little bit. Met them yesterday at a wedding. I'm going to give them a shout out. You know what? I forgot to ask them a song. Ah, man. next time. Hope you've had a good week. I know. But you know what? Right here, we don't talk about what's going on in the world. We just focus on Christ. So we're just going to do that. Yeah, so yeah, the weather, I ain't glad we're there. We just have to work with it. Let me ask you something. So in amongst us, all of the ups and downs, the news is crazy, this is happening, are you able to do this?

I don't know why he does it at the end, but I like it. Maybe he did it because he knows I'm going to like it. Mr. Israel Houghton and family, New Breed, saying Yahweh the lift. And before that, Uncle Richard Smallwood saying rejoice. The late, great Richard Smallwood saying rejoice. And you know what? I love that song because it's asking a question. Are you able to rejoice in even the tough times that's going on around you? Are you able to see, the wood for the trees in the tough times? Are you able to see the end of your nose sometimes? Sometimes you can't see. You know, there's an image I always have when people see, you know, your work and your face is right to the paper. When I was working for a charity, that's what the guy goes, when your face is stuck to the paper, like you're hitting a wall, your brick wall, you can't think. He says, stop, take a step, go for a walk, go for a train ride, go have a coffee, just clear your mind, man. And in that moment, I say to myself, that's the time just to say, you know what, Lord, are you to take over and I come in and a woman, yeah, take over, Lord. So Lord, just ask you this evening, just to take over in our lives, Lord. Some of us have hit a wall, Lord. Some of us are staring down at the paper. Some of us can't look left or right, can't see the wood for the trees. Got so much going in our mind, Lord. But we ask you to cut and clear a path in our mind, to make a way in the wilderness of our minds, Lord, that we can see you and be just lifted up by you, Lord. Lord, we know that you are there, Lord. We know that your presence is there. We know that you go before us, Lord. So make us walk the path that you've led and not walk our own path. May we find that narrow path and we stay on it. In the precious name of Jesus, I just want to say, amen. And we know the glory, and we know where the ultimate destination is. Mary, tell him where we want to go. Well, I want to go there. I don't know about you. Maybe not. Maybe you want to go high.

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Justin, Tope, Aya Gazelle saying grace and mercy. Before that, Mary, Mary telling us about heaven. What a place to want to go. You want to go to heaven? Me, Wanga, to say no. And people think it's about because of your works and I did this and I did that. No, man, I your heart and the Lord, I watch your heart, man. I mean, they're doing things for, you know, it's not a transactional, I did this, I did that. It's about just trying to be Christ-like in situations. Amen? It's not about what you do. People get caught up and think it's about what you do. That's what God's watching. Anybody can do anything. You know what was? You know that story of the rich man, the rich young ruler, who said to him, Lord, I do this, I do that. How can I get to heaven? He says, sell everything, man, walk off. The Bible said he was deeply troubled. Because it's not about what you do. It's about why you're doing it. It's the intentions. If you're doing it just to try and please God, God no curry favor. I'm not, yeah, anyway, before I start getting really down under the patwa. It's the inner with me, Theo Manus. We're going to go all things UK in the next half hour. And then we're going to be worshipping between the hour of 8 and 9. And we're going to go round the station party. Between the worship hour, I've got some songs about help, boy. No, I've got to say no more than that.

0: It's Theo Manderson. Theo Manderson. Theo Manderson on Premier Gospel.
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0: It's Theo Manderson. Theo Manderson. 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

and about. Talking about what's happening in the UK, don't forget next week, Saturday, Worship Unplugged. It's going to be over in Wembley. It's a special edition. It's on a Saturday. It's normally on a Thursday. Special edition over there at Wembley. This Generation Ministries, 3 Elmstead Avenue, HA938NS. That's going to be down there. I'm going to let you into a little secret. My birthday is on the 16th, so I'm going to be at Worship Unplugged. So I'm gonna celebrate my birthday down there. So if you want to come and celebrate your birthday with me, I shouldn't be saying this out loud, but come and celebrate with me. I'm going to be cutting cake and do all of that stuff. In fact, I ordered the cake yesterday early. Then the cake maker always cussed me as I had it 3 days before and all that. So I've ordered it. So yeah, come down. We're having some cake and we can sing and can worship together. Amen. Isn't that going to be good? So go to Worship Unplugged on Instagram or and you find them. I remember I had them a couple months ago talking about the event they had in Kent. So come, and it was in Chingford last week, Thursday, I believe. So yeah, come down if you're in the area and just check it out. Or look on socials, you'll see my face somewhere talking about it as well. Worship Unplugged next week, Saturday. I thought I'd just plug it. Let's get back to the show, Tia. It's with Birmingham. Birmingham, you can come down as well, Birmingham. Yeah, man, come down, man, and celebrate. Let's have some fun, man. It's only £10 tickets.

Miss Cleo Soul there saying reasons before that. Natalie Okoro saying blessings. And we had Take 3, TK3 saying Taliban's just a remix. And we had Mr. Imran saying yo, yo. This is Ian with me, Theo Manderson. This has been All Things UK, taking us up to 8 o'clock. Don't forget, join Esther tomorrow between the hours of 7 from 7 o'clock here on Premier Gospel, All Things UK, giving us up to date with what's happening here at Premier. We're going to be going into a time of worship, giving God all the glory, just giving him thanks for taking us through time to just let it all out, come to the throne of grace and just let it out. And then we're going to be partying between the hours of 9 and 10, where we've let it out and then we can rejoice and let our foot them light. But I'm going to keep it at the baseline. So if you have a baseline speaker, I know you're not going to be in the garden because you know the weather's still. If you have a bass, if you're in your car driving around doing your thing, I want you to turn this on up a bit louder. Joshua Kessler saying, you are my everything. Don't let the BS in this one.

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1: Hi, this is Joe with a new season of Reflection. You know what? I love watching movies. I love movies so much that when I was a child, my family used to joke saying my head favours a TV box. Lately though, with the wonders of On Demand, I find myself fast forwarding to get to the story action and the resolution. Yeah, I know, spoilers. Love them or hate them. I don't mind them, and neither does God. Wait, hear me out. Have you ever heard the phrase, God has a plan for your life? Well, it's true. God is recorded as saying, His plans are good and thoughtful plans of peace, not evil ones. Special peaceful plans already mapped to bring you and all who seek Him to an expected hopeful end. To me, that sounds like a spoiler and a route to a prepared destination. In Isaiah 46, God Almighty says, I am God, and there is none like me, declaring the end from the beginning and from ancient times, things not yet done, saying, My counsel shall stand, and I will accomplish all my purpose. Christ Jesus says elsewhere that no one can come to me unless the Father who sent me draws him, and I will raise him up on the last day. And what about the Lord Holy Spirit, who guides into all truth, declaring the things that are to come? So not only does God tell the end from the beginning, but He knows your name personally, because you can't come to Christ Jesus without the Father first drawing you. And God is in the business of spoiler alerts with good reason. He calls that reason an exceeding great reward, a reward that comes with one caveat. A bit like fast forwarding, you have to choose it. A signposted choice, like in the movie The Matrix, but you choose the good pill with only good side effects. An invitation to a good God destination. So what's that destination already? I am, says spoiler alert God the Father, Son, and the Holy Spirit. I am your exceeding great reward. I want to encourage you today with assurance. So often in life, the signposted seeds of destiny stare us right in the face. Christ Jesus says, I am the door. If anybody enters, they'll be saved from ending up without peace and pasture. Christ, who says, I am the way and the truth and the life. No one comes to the Father except through me. Listen, you know that meme that shouts, I don't want peace, I want problems? I think that should be a question. Do you want peace? Because choosing peace sounds like an exceeding great reward to me. And that's my prayer in agreement with God the Father.

0: your future right and a hope. Amen. And much more grace and peace to you all.
1: Hours, a time where we just go into a time of worship. Big shout out to Reverend Joseph. Lovely, powerful word. Don't forget to catch it at the top of the hour between the hours of 9 and 10. But this hour is when we go into a time of just giving God all the glory and all the praise. Amen. And just going to sing. This hour we're going to be talking about, most songs will be about help and focusing on Christ in our situation. Some of us are going through some stuff, even though, you know, the weather changes, and that's how our situation changes. That's how life changes. That's how we look at the life. It changes like the weather, up and down. Don't know what to expect today, tomorrow. It's just what it is. But we just give God thanks that He never changes. Never changes. The same yesterday, today, and most definitely tomorrow. Because tomorrow, He's already planned it out for us, already mapped it out for us. But we will change. But He won't change, and that's ever failing. He's the rock, the solid rock that which we stand. Big shout out to Andrea and Dana and Michaela, who I saw yesterday at a wedding. They came up to me and said, "Are you Theo from the radio?" And I said, "Aquaba." Let's get into this. I forgot to ask you what song you wanted me to play for you, man. Hopefully this worship power gets you guys worshiping. We take the words in for this one. Junior Tucker, Cheryl Franklin. You know the words to this. It's called "As the Deer Panteth for My Soul." This is Premier Gospel. It's Worship Hour. My name's Theo Manderson. Ready? Let's go.

spirit-led worshippers there saying Yahweh, you are God alone. What a big tune. And before that, BB and CC Wine is saying Addictive Love. And then we had Rachel Ajoy saying Sounds of Heaven. And we kicked off with Junior Tuck and Cheryl Franklin saying As the Deer Panties. This is Eden with me, Theo Manus. It's round the station. It's the worship hour. Coming up to the halfway through the worship hour, just giving you songs about God's help and guidance and his love for us. It's Eden with me. I'm not gonna talk anymore. Let's go back in time. Commission. Do you remember Commission? Fred Hammond and Marvin Sapp and a whole host of others. They came up with this. Called Ordinary Just Won't Do. I want you to listen to the words in this one. Hopefully it soothes you, touches you. Turn it up a bit louder. If you know the words, sing loud, loud, loud, loud. Make the enemy be deafened. Yeah, maybe deafen him with the gospel. See, we're not done yet. We're trampling them under our feet.

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0: Oh, we need some of that fresh anointing. Uncle Ron Canoli there saying, anointing fall on me. So even with me, Theo Manderson, right here on your premier gospel in the worship hour, just ask the Lord just to pour out a fresh anointing upon us. What a beautiful thing. You know, we should ask for that daily, a fresh anointing of his blessing, a fresh anointing of his spirit, a fresh anointing that's awaken us up so we can continue to be connected to him. Let's ask the Lord for his presence. Let's just do this one. So we need to know that you're never alone. Psalms 23, one of my favorite scriptures in the Bible.
1: Yesterday we had a rehearsal, but now we can sing it for real. Come on, help us sing this song. Here we go. The Lord is my shepherd, everybody.
2: The Lord is my shepherd.
1: He goes before me.
2: He goes before me.
1: Defender behind me.
2: Defender behind me.
1: Y'all been practicing. I won't fear.
2: I'm
1: filled with anointing.

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0: Todd Delaney saying My Help Flow, and before that People and Songs featuring Josh Sherman with Psalms 23, I'm Not Alone. What a beautiful song, man. This is The Evening with me, Theo Manderson. It's coming to worship hour. We're coming to the end of the worship hour. We're going to be going round the station party. We've got Reverend Joseph at the top of the hour as well. But let's just close out. I couldn't be playing songs around help, and I couldn't be playing asking God for guidance and His love and His mercy and all of that stuff without playing a CC and Uncle Ron Winans song together. It's The Evening with me. If you know the words to this song, I want you to just turn it up just a little bit, or just sing from the top of your voice. This just reminds me of my childhood in the 80s when I used to hear this song.
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1: Hi, this is Joe with a new season of Reflection. You know what? I love watching movies. I love movies so much that when I was a child, my family used to joke saying my head favours a TV box. Lately though, with the wonders of On Demand, I find myself fast-forwarding to get to the story action and the resolution. Yeah, I know, spoilers. Love them or hate them. I don't mind them, and neither does God. Wait, hear me out. Have you ever heard the phrase, God has a plan for your life? Well, it's true. God is recorded as saying, His plans are good and thoughtful plans of peace, not evil ones. Special peaceful plans already mapped to bring you and all who seek Him to an expected hopeful end. To me, that sounds like a spoiler and a route to a prepared destination. In Isaiah 46, God Almighty says, I am God, and there is none like me, declaring the end from the beginning and from ancient times, things not yet done, saying, My counsel shall stand, and I will accomplish all my purpose. Christ Jesus says elsewhere that no one can come to me unless the Father who sent me draws him, and I will raise him up on the last day. And what about the Lord Holy Spirit, who guides into all truth, declaring the things that are to come? So not only does God tell the end from the beginning, but He knows your name personally, because you can't come to Christ Jesus without the Father first drawing you. And God is in the business of spoiler alerts with good reason. He calls that reason an exceeding great reward, a reward that comes with one caveat. A bit like fast forwarding, you have to choose it. A signposted choice, like in the movie The Matrix, but you choose the good pill with only good side effects. An invitation to a good God destination. So what's that destination already? I am, says spoiler alert God the Father, Son, and the Holy Spirit. I am your exceeding great reward. I want to encourage you today with assurance. So often in life, the signposted seeds of destiny stare us right in the face. Christ Jesus says, I am the door. If anybody enters, they'll be saved from ending up without peace and pasture. Christ, who says, I am the way and the truth and the life. No one comes to the Father except through me. Listen, you know that meme that shouts, I don't want peace, I want problems? I think that should be a question. Do you want peace? Because choosing peace sounds like an exceeding great reward to me. And that's my prayer in agreement with God the Father, that all people everywhere come to the knowledge of truth. His word is truth. Seek the Lord and you will find Him when you seek Him with all your heart. He has plans for you to give you a future and a hope. Amen. And much more grace and peace to you all.
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2: That's right, it's me, Theo Manderson, right here on your Premier Gospel. Hope you're well, hope you're blessed, hope you've been having, enjoying the show this part. Thank you for staying with me, if you've been with me since 7 o'clock. We're going round the station party right about now. So if it's the first time tuning in, you know what round the station party is. Basically, each and every weekday evening, but from the hours of 8 and 10, between the hours of 8 and 10, we have a different genre of music. On Monday, we have Sanctified Selection with DJ Candice McKenzie. She goes in the mix as gospel house music to you and I. On a Tuesday, we go around the continent of the Caribbean, reggae vibes with Miss DJ AB. Reggae, soca, the whole nine from the Caribbean, all the colors and the flavors from there. And on a Wednesday, Miss Tanique takes us around the hip hop world, drill, grime, the whole nine. She goes in hard. And on a Thursday, Uncle Charles takes us around the continent of Africa, the Habari Africa, all the sights and sounds and flavors of Africa. And on a Friday, Paul and Melissa takes us around the Latin world with a Latin selection. And I just take that. And then on a Sunday, we have a different time between the hours of 5 and 7. Man like Akil Henry with Jazz Alive. What I do, I take two from each, mix them up, blend them up, and we just party them up. So let's just jump into something like this. It's a bit of Samuel Midas. Talking about overflow. If they give from my overflow, you know. Not from the main cup, you know. Oh, if you stand up on the feet, man. Come on, let's raise up. Stand up. Let's see if you can move.

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0: La vida es bueno, Nico Emma Muriel Rosa. This is the evening with me, Theo Manis. Like my Spanish? Hey, Paula, you like my Spanish? And before that was Sean Grant and Sandy Riviera and saying Kings of Tomorrow. Say keep on pressing. And yeah, before they had Telesta, Cavod, Sela, Sila, and Honeybird Humbrun and Obed. Name, yo, you know, first, give me some regular Paul Smith and John name, no man. And before that, Eric Reverence with Oliwa, and we had Sam Amida said Overflow. It's Around the Station Party with me, Theo Manderson. There's a youth program happening next week, Saturday. I was meant to shout out. It's going to be happening down there in Croydon for all you Croydonites. It's going to be the address is Clyde Hall, CR06SZ. It's an honest story from Pastor Jordan and youth leader Maywen. One chose the academic path and pursued law school. One became involved in street life, drug dealing, then became a successful entrepreneur. It's put on by Labor of Love Ministries down there. It's real stories, real choices, real good, real God. So let's check that out next week between hours of 6:30 and 8:30. Entrance is free. Open to adults, 12 plus, bring a friend and bring a friend. That's next week, Saturday, youth program. Going to be happening, Labor of Love, down at the Clyde Hall from 6:30 to 8:30. Interesting. They're going to be doing another one. I'm going to get them on next time to find out how it's gone and how it's going and what's that all about, because I'm interested in that.
1: Trust in me.
0: Andrea, you can dance to this one. This is jazz. Dana, you can dance to this. It's take six saying, I love you. I love all you guys, man. And thank you for reaching out yesterday.

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1: Daughter, sister, wife, mother, grandmother.
0: Roles that morph and change through life. Housewife.
1: CEO.
0: Employee.
1: Church leader.
0: Carer.
1: But whoever we are, whatever we do,
0: we are Christian and we are
1: women. Find real women
0: with real lives
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0: at Woman Alive,
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What a move. I see moving the hips and the mind your hips and the mind your hips, man. You know how much people I hear them say, me have hip replacement, them have this, and I'm going to get wall and this giant and that giant. We come against that in the name of Jesus. We plead the blood of Jesus upon it. 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Big up the ability stuff. 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So you have to plead the blood of Jesus upon your life right about now. You know, change the flavor of the little piece. It's around the station party with me, Theo Madison. It's the evening with me here. It's almost time for me to jump up out of here. Let's do this, some of this. You know this song? I want you to sing along to this one. Ron Carter, Ricky Dillard. You know the words to this. Sing!

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I won't stop, drop or fold, that's going against the GO. 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

0: Mr. Sky, Mr. Leslie Sky, how you doing, Leslie? Long time no see, man. Very tall young man, very humble young man. What a testimony, powerful testimony from a young man as well. Hope all is well. I hope your wife is well. Hope all is well, family is well. You got a little one. 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And before that, we had Pepe Citrael and Paris Hairston and Holy Part of Us and China saying free. Yes, man. And we had Guys Baba saying want to grow. We had Ron Carter, Ricky Dillard saying pass me not. But talking about pass me not, it's time for me to pass myself up out of here. That didn't make any sense, did it? You know, make no sense, Ron Yasotia. So to say thank you and God bless you. Join me from the start of the show. Thank you and God bless you if you join throughout the show. And thank you and God bless us for spending your Saturday, the 6th of May 6th of June with me right here on your Premier Gospel. Don't forget, catch me next week, Saturday, here again. And then come worship with me as well. Worship Unplugged down there and just pass through and say happy birthday. It's all that stuff, good stuff down there. And don't forget the Young People's Youth Program that's happening over in Croydon next week, Friday, Labour of Love at Ministries at Claude Hall. Megan, love you. Peace. I'm out. Have a fantastic and wonderful rest of the weekend. And we pray that the Lord blesses us with some good weather next week. Amen. Let's go in some fasting and praying for that one. And while we're fasting, let's do some dancing. You know we're in Christ. DJ Shuns.
1: In Christ.
0: Perry in Christ. Saying, over the world.

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I've seen how you

He's not done with me yet. He's not done with me yet.

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And each day she... Maybe I'll finish that story another time, but for now, I'm inviting you to join me every single weekday from 10 a.m. to 1 p.m. on the daytime show with me, Chantel. 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
8: 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We do not serve mice. And we are out of pigeons. 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

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I need you to release your pain. 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That's exactly what One Wednesday aims to deliver. 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So, mark your calendar. Every second Wednesday on Gospel Breakfast with Belinda, right here on Premier Gospel. Let's step into the new month with open hearts and renewed faith, ready to embrace whatever comes our way. We'll find inspiration and embark on a transformative journey. I can't wait to share this time with you. Bless.

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